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3: Tanya has Ariana Grande in the headlines and her ex-boyfriend. There was a lyric about him in a song. She's been changing it recently.
4: Yep. So remember the song, Thank You Next, the line about Ricky. Yes. That she said, wrote some songs about Ricky. Now I listen and laugh.
3: Yeah.
4: So I told you this before in previous trending reports. So she's been changing that lyric live on her tour. First it was, I wrote some songs about Ricky and they still kind of slap. Okay, cute. Then it was, wrote some songs about Ricky. I know he's still got my back. Okay, fine, fair. But then a big one came out of her Brooklyn show, which happened to be Ricky's birthday. Okay. She said, wrote some songs about Ricky. We always find our way back.
3: Okay.
4: So a source tells People magazine that the two are taking things very slowly, not jumping into anything serious right now. But this confirms my theory as to why people stay friends with an ex. And that is because they want to keep the door open just in case, which is why I think it's a red flag if somebody is friends with their exes. Thank you for coming to my TED Talk.
3: All right. Queen of cynicism, Tanya. First of all, if she's changing those lyrics like that, something's going on for sure. That's a big evolution in the lyrics. Now, back to your cynicism about not being friends with an ex or being friends with an ex. As I have stated on this program consistently, I believe that being friendly with your ex is good. And I believe it's wise. And let me tell you why. Because the ex was a chapter in your, an important chapter in your life where you grew and you learned, and that deserves respect.
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15: Cloudy with chances of showers. Risk of a thunderstorm tonight and after midnight. Smoky as well with an overnight low of 15. Cloudy tomorrow. Slight chance of showers in the morning. Smoky as well and 21.
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0: Olivia Rodrigo, she's keeping her distance from social media. 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
3: Ryan Seacrest with you. Sissany and Tanya, what's the rule on when someone leaves something that you like at your house? My buddy Ben left sunglasses at my house. I loved them, so I wore them. I started to feel a little guilty, and he tells me, well, I have to admit, I have a black members-only looking jacket of yours that I have had for months that kind of looks good on me, and I have been using it. And I said, whoa, why did you tell me about that? He goes, because I liked it. So I said, well, then I'm going to keep my sunglasses, your sunglasses, they're my sunglasses, for another month. You can keep my jacket for another month, and then we'll give each other things back at the end of the month.
4: That's cute.
5: That's fine.
4: That's what girls do.
5: But you know what? When you know the person that left the item, the respectful thing to do is to call them and text them. And
3: but
5: tell
3: he didn't
5: them.
3: Do it. He didn't do it to me. I didn't do it to him. So people are doing this and they're not telling. This is happening all over the city and people aren't talking about
5: it. People leave sunglasses at my house all the time. And unless you call me and tell me that they're yours, I won't know. I have some in my bag right now that I don't even know whose they are, and I've been wearing them.
3: Well, okay. Well, then.
5: But I don't know who they are.
4: No, but you need to text a picture of them to your family chats, whoever was over that week.
5: I don't even remember
3: we see
5: what
3: them
5: day
3: on
5: it
3: you?
5: Was.
3: Put them on real fast.
4: And here they are. Here they come.
3: Oh, no, no, no.
4: What's wrong with
5: those?
4: Oh,
5: no.
3: Those are like Ben's glasses on me. Oh, no. I'm like looking at Ben right now. No.
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1: A lot of Del Rey fans have been waiting longer than expected for her upcoming album, Stove, which she delayed more than once, but the wait is apparently worth it. Lana has just announced she's managed to create another project altogether alongside it, what she calls a companion album. All the information is up. 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

0: All right. You know, growing up, mom said, eat your salad. 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Next, what happened to Tanya?
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11: Cloudy with chances of showers, risk of a thunderstorm tonight and after midnight, smoky as well with an overnight low of 15. Cloudy tomorrow, slight chance of showers in the morning, smoky as well, and 21.
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2: I can't say it. Sisney's going to try and tell us why we shouldn't be too worried. I don't know. Next.
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3: Everybody's been talking about the World Cup and gone potty.
4: I mean, yeah.
3: I mean, it's true.
4: That's the two headlines this past week.
3: It's true. The thing about this going potty virus is that it kicks in on a delay and you don't know. You just don't know. And they've traced it back to certain things specifically.
4: Right.
3: But they truly don't know everything. But Sisney comes in going, oh, I read this article about how we shouldn't be so panicked about it.
4: Yeah.
3: Why should we not be so thinking about it?
4: I had lettuce last night.
3: But that doesn't matter because it's going to be a week till it kicks in, so you should not come near us next week.
4: Well, I don't think it's contagious.
5: Yeah, I think you have to eat it.
3: I don't want to even know she's having it. That's what I'm trying to tell you, Tanya.
4: Okay, so if you've been seeing all the headlines and wondering what the big deal is, it's this foodborne parasite that's been linked to contaminated fresh produce like leafy greens, herbs, berries, things like that.
3: Yes.
4: And the biggest thing to watch for, like you said, is number three.
3: Okay, I want to argue the point here, not based on fact that I know, but based on history of data, there's a delay in data reporting. It's just like when we get our ratings. There's a delay in data reporting. So if it's not up, that could have been 6 weeks.
4: Right.
3: I think the data is like a 6 week lag time to report.
5: And you said right now. What about tomorrow?
3: I still am not panicked.
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10: Cloudy with chances of showers. Risk of a thunderstorm tonight and after midnight. Smoky as well with an overnight low of 15. Cloudy tomorrow. Slight chance of showers in the morning. Smoky as well and 21.
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1: If you've ever heard of the Blue Zones, the founder, the whole concept, the guy did all the research, wrote the books, and did the documentary on How to Live 100 on Netflix, which is great. 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Something else fascinating I learned, that if you have anything that hurts in your back or your neck, this is a real problem. A real problem. 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
5: Unfollowing someone right after you follow them back should be illegal. It's messed up. We don't do that, so follow us.
6: On Air with Ryan. Big celebration for the champs, Spain, winning the World Cup. And for Spain, their second ever World Cup, first since 2010. If you've ever heard about the Blue Zones, Dan Buettner is the founder. He's the author. He did all the research. He's the explorer. He also was telling me something very interesting about where you get pain in your back and your neck and how that affects your life.
7: Tell me more.
0: I don't want to know. Okay.
7: I want to know because I literally have it right now.
6: Explain what it means.
8: Yeah, so, well, we really weren't meant as a species to stand up. That was an evolutionary.
6: We're supposed to crawl.
8: Well, the early humans, they were on all fours, you know, yeah. And we learned how to stand up a few million years ago, but it turns out that's not good for our back and our neck.
6: So as if you do have the back pain or the neck pain, what do you do to remedy that?
8: Smoking is the number one driver of back and neck pain. People don't know that. But secondly, prophylactic acupuncture works. In other words, going to the acupuncture every month or so, staying on top of it. And then, of course, you want to make sure your computer is at eye level, so you're not bending down, your neck is hanging down.
7: And that
8: makes a big difference over time since we spend so much time on our devices.
6: The new doc is coming out soon. And the foods in the grocery store, I didn't even know about that, but he's got a healthy line of frozen foods called Blue Zone Kitchen. Yeah, Blue Zone's Kitchen. Dan Buettner. Great to see you, pal. Thanks for coming in.
8: Hey, we'll see
6: all right, buddy. Yeah, see you, and I'm 110. I don't know. Yeah, smart guy. Blue Zone's fascinating. That documentary that is on Netflix about living to be 100 is amazing, too.
7: Oh, my gosh, it's so good.
6: He said earlier, short people live longer. I just loved it when he told me that. I got so excited and sleep last night.
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6: Cloudy with chances of showers. Risk of a thunderstorm tonight and after midnight. Smoky as well with an overnight low of 15. Cloudy tomorrow. Slight chance of showers in the morning. Smoky as well and 21.
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1: I'm Katie Nichols. Here's what's happening in Thunder Bay. City police have charged a 29 and 61-year-old man with second-degree murder. That's a connection to a call for service police had on Saturday night in the Cummings Street area. A person was found deceased at the scene. The accused were remanded into custody following their first court appearance. Rain helped yesterday in the Northwest Region fire situation. There were only two new starts in the Dryden and Sioux Lookout districts. The active number is 140, 47 considered not under control. Two fires in the Fort Francis District and the Atikokan Cluster have been remapped to a total of 94,000 hectares. It also resulted in expanded evacuation orders and alerts. The large fire known as Thunder Bay 36 in the Wabakimi and Armstrong area has resulted in the evacuation order for Gull Bay First Nation. Provincial police are assisting the MNR with getting people out. And as people continue to be forced out of their homes because of the wildfires in the region, the provincial government is providing more details about which Ontario communities are hosting evacuees. Jill Dunlop is the provincial minister for emergency preparedness.
2: As of now, we've coordinated 13 evacuations. So they're in host cities like Thunder Bay, Kapuskasing, Sudbury, Barrie, and then Toronto has put their hand up as well as Niagara Falls. So a lot of coordination in those efforts, as you can understand. And as the Premier said, they're flying typically into Thunder Bay or to Red Lake as a hub, and then from there going out to those host communities.
1: The province has expanded access to the Alert Ready system for Indigenous and municipal leaders. They can now request emergency alerts be sent directly to communities through TV, radio, and mobile devices. The change comes in response to this year's severe wildfire season. United Way Thunder Bay and Thunder Bay Community Foundation have launched the Northwestern Ontario Wildfire Community Support Fund. United Way Executive Director Albert Brulé says the fund will have some flexibility.
3: It not only focuses on the immediate relief of providing support to agencies and service providers that are helping evacuees, families, and communities, but to put aside funds for rebuilding and recovery once the fires are under control.
1: A link to the fund can be found at uatbay.ca. As evacuees continue arriving in Thunder Bay with limited belongings, the Food Action Network of Northwestern Ontario says support is needed at the Regional Food Distribution Association. Network Executive Director Sarah Siska says evacuees can find out where they can access food by visiting the Health Unit's website.
4: There's a resource that we at the Food Action Network coordinate with them called the Where to Get Food brochure. It highlights locations on both the north and south sides of the city. Those range from food banks to soup kitchens, daily meal programs, subsidized and low-cost food. It's available in English and French for the PDF, but if you go onto the website itself, it can be translated into a number of languages.
1: Siska says they're looking for non-perishable food items that can be eaten without a kitchen or a can opener. For more details on these stories and more, you can find them at tbnewswatch.com. I'm Katie Nichols. Sports is next.
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6: The Tampa Bay Rays homered three times, downing the Toronto Blue Jays 7-1 to open a four-game series at Rogers Centre. Dylan Cease allowed the first two dingers. Toronto has scored only six times in four games since the All-Star break and lost three. Cleveland Guardians homered seven times in their 13-4 win over the Minnesota Twins, one short of the franchise record. Boston won its 14th straight 6-5 over Baltimore. The Yankees beat Pittsburgh 8-5. Philadelphia outscored the Dodgers 10-7, and Milwaukee downed the New York Mets 8-3. Thunder Bay Border Cats had to go on the road to resume play after several games last week were affected here by smoky air conditions. Tonight, the Cats are in Rochester starting a road trip. Drew Bannister of Thunder Bay is going to serve as an assistant coach with the national junior team this year. The World Championships are set for Edmonton and Red Deer over the Christmas holidays. He's a former coach of the Sault Ste. Marie Greyhounds. The junior team has a summer showcase event in Windsor starting this Sunday involving the U.S., Finland, and Sweden. And in the WNBA, Toronto lost its third straight at home to Vegas, 109-83. That's sports. I'm Brian Wyatt.
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1: Yellow air quality warning, in fact, from Environment Canada. There is also a yellow thunderstorm watch. It could give us toonie-sized hail and 100-kilometer winds this morning. Temporary reprieve from the smoke as well. Otherwise, showers ending this morning with a high of 26, supposed to feel like 32. It'll be cloudy tonight with a chance of showers or a thunderstorm happening overnight as we get down to 15. Tomorrow, sun and cloud, a high of 19. Then on Wednesday, sunshine and a high of 25. Right now in Thunder Bay, it's 15. And Atacocca, a yellow air quality warning from Environment Canada, along with a yellow thunderstorm watch that could give us loony-sized hail and 100-kilometer winds this morning. Temporary reprieve as well from the smoke. The storm area extending from 20 kilometers northwest of Marmion Lake to Sandpoint Lake. It'll be showers otherwise this morning and a high of 25, feeling like 30. Cloudy tonight with a chance of showers or a thunderstorm happening this evening and overnight and down to 13. Cloudy tomorrow morning, clearing up in the afternoon with a high of 19. Then on Wednesday, sunshine and a high of 24. Right now in Atacocca, it's 21.
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0: 91.5 CKPR Thunder Bay's radio station with Scott Hellman and Kinda Complicated. It's 6:10. Hello, we're Thunder Bay's morning show with Brad and Katie.
1: It is pretty nice out, I would say. The temperature is even. I don't know how else to explain it. The temperature feeling even in that way. Like, it doesn't feel hot, it doesn't feel cold, it feels, the weather feels neutral.
0: Which is good, I guess.
1: I like it. Yeah. Not angry about it. There's no air quality advisories happening for today from Environment Canada, so that is also exciting. Temperature's going to kind of stay like this all day today. It's just going to be a cloudy one. I think that that is great news for all of the things happening out in the world. And right now in the city, it is 18. Also, excuse my watery eyeballs today. It's not because I'm just so emotionally charged to be back at work, Brad. It's because I'm exhausted.
0: What now?
1: So, because my mom is in town, and she's staying with me right now, so I've got custody of my mother, I have a 3-bedroom apartment, but there's 4 people in my apartment right now. So my mom gets my oldest son's room. Mm-hmm. My oldest son is sleeping in my youngest's room, and then my youngest, so delightfully, hates being bounced around between bedrooms, which is fair.
0: Okay, yeah.
1: But he's 6, okay? And he sleeps like a 6-year-old, which means sideways, starfish, full spread all over the bed, which when I'm in the bed, that means that's on top of me.
0: Okay, so he was in the bed with you
1: last night.
0: Last night, gotcha.
1: And it was a matter, he grinds his teeth, which like the sound of that, it hurts my jaw thinking about it, and it's the sound of it sends me into a rage. It's just, and I wear earplugs, especially when he's in my bed. And so I'm like, okay. So he's like doing it in my ear. And then at one point he fell out of my bed. And my bed's pretty low to the ground. I'm also short, right? So it's not that far, but he fell out of the bed. And then, so that was happening. And then he had a dream about my mom's dog, where he like sat up in his sleep. He sat up and he's like, somebody's got to stop Walter. And he's like slamming his fist on the pillow. And I was like, so I grabbed his arm and I'm like, you're sleeping, lie down. And so this is happening all night. And then I wake up and I'm rolling over and I'm pushing his knees out from my rib cage. And then my alarm goes off. And I was like, well, let's start the day.
0: Oh, no.
1: So, yeah, that's going to be a day for me today. Yeah, I'm excited for when I get to have a nap this afternoon.
0: What's the plan tonight? Will he be sharing your bed again tonight? Or
1: No. I told him, I'll make you a deal. You can sleep in my bed tonight, which is usually off limits when I work during the week.
0: Yeah.
1: But you can sleep in my bed tonight, being last night. But tomorrow night, you got to sleep with Nana.
0: Good. Okay.
1: Unless you make some sort of deal with Nana that you and your brother can have a sleepover in his room, and then Nana takes the small bed. But you got to figure that out. So I put the onus on my 6-year-old.
0: It's never too young to start the negotiating skills.
1: You know what? And he's extremely good at it, which is also problematic. Uh-huh. So I think he'll be fine in the end.
0: We're going to be talking about simple things that we're terrible at. That's on the way here this morning. Plus, we'll be doing fire updates all throughout the morning on what's going on, right?
1: Yes.
0: Including one right after this.
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0: Yes, on
1: it's
0: everything.
1: A little quicker today.
0: Yeah, it is. There isn't as much. So we're
1: Which
0: headed in, hopefully, keeping our fingers crossed, we're headed in the right direction here.
1: Yeah.
0: We're still in a restricted fire zone. Now, these numbers are way down from yesterday. Two new fires over the past day, which brings a total of 140 fires, 47 not under control. So those numbers have come down a little bit.
1: Yeah, the biggest fire still is Thunder Bay 36. That's the one Wabakimi Provincial Park area, about 319 or so thousand hectares. And still a couple of road closures in effect around our area. Highway 527 between Gull Bay First Nation and Armstrong, and then Inwood Road from Highway 17.
0: The splash pads around the city are all open now.
1: Yes.
0: Outdoor pools are open. The washrooms are open.
1: Mm-hmm.
0: Golf courses are now open. The conservatory is open. And, well, we talked about this, all the kind of garbage collection, including businesses and stuff. That's all back to normal now.
1: Yeah. Drop-offs for donations are still being accepted, too, around the city.
0: Superior Inn and the Avila Center at Lakehead University. Those are a couple places. Non-perishable food donations can be brought to the RFDA. And then monetary donations through the United Way.
1: Yeah, Mikinaku's Children's Fund, they're still accepting donations as well for children's items. So diapers, baby wipes, baby formula, soap, toothpaste, toothbrushes, and new clothing as well. Details on donation locations and volunteering opportunities as well, tbnewswatch.com.
0: Okay, we'll keep you updated on all this stuff as it comes in.
1: Of course.
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0: 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There's NSYNC. It's 6:20. Hello, it's Brad and Katie.
1: It is a cloudy one today. Temperature's going to stay steady at this pace around 20. It's 18 right now in the city.
0: Look how fast those clouds are moving out there.
1: They are moving fast. They're booking it. They got an appointment or something?
0: They're late for an appointment.
1: They're late for something.
0: Wow. Today we are talking about what's a simple thing that you're terrible at.
1: Oh my God. Why are you calling me out like this, man?
0: Well, I'll go first then. And for me, it's 50-50. Sometimes when I wrap a present, it's just like, look at that. That's amazing.
1: Much
0: and then the
1: skill,
0: next time,
1: very talent.
0: And then the next time it's like, what, like a 3-year-old wrapped this? Like, what is going on?
1: You How did it I blind screw- and with your non-dominant hand backwards?
0: Yeah, like, exactly.
1: I am terrible at making rice. I try so hard. I follow the instructions. If it's basmati rice, I'm rinsing it and I'm letting it soak, and then I drain it and I rinse it some more, and I do all the water ratio math. I follow the instructions, and it either turns out undercooked and slightly crunchy, or it's overcooked and the rice is like blown out.
0: Okay.
1: There's no in between. There's no like good restaurant quality rice or anybody else's good quality rice. It's trash every single time.
0: I don't even know if I've ever tried making rice.
1: What?
0: My wife just makes it all the time.
1: Does she make good rice?
0: Yeah. She's got a rice cookery thing.
1: I've tried those.
0: Yeah.
1: Don't know how. Still mess them up.
0: Huh.
1: I'm terrible at it. So I just don't make rice.
0: Okay.
1: I even mess up the 5-minute rice. I don't know how I do it, Bradley. It's terrible. My poor children.
0: Okay, I made the 5-minute rice. Made that. I'm also really good at putting laundry in, but really bad at getting around to folding and doing that last step.
1: I feel like that's a broad one. I feel like many people are great at putting the laundry through those cycles.
0: Uh-huh.
1: But once it hits the basket and it's ready for it to be reassigned back into its living quarters,
0: Even the folding part, it's like, I've got a load in the washing machine right now, and I'd be like, oh, I gotta rewash it because it's gonna be kind of smelly if I, you know.
1: Right? And yeah. And then you gotta do like an extra rinse cycle. Uh-huh. I've actually made my boyfriend sit with me in the bedroom so that I will fold the laundry and put it away. I was like, can you just come to the room? I don't care what you're doing. You don't even have to talk to me. Can you just be in the same room so I can get this done? And he looks at me and I go, don't ask questions.
0: Yeah.
1: Just please come do it. And he's like, yeah, sure, of course. And I'm like, thank you.
0: And he's like, did I sign up for this?
1: Yes, he did.
0: All right, so what's a simple thing you're terrible at? We'd love to hear what you're,
1: Yes, please. We can't be alone in these ridiculous things that we're hearing. Making rice, putting laundry away, all the things. Just let us know on the talk and text line, 807-346-2577.
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0: It's 626, 50-50 draw for the city, the Thunder Bay 50-50.
1: Yeah.
0: I think it was a couple of days ago we cracked the $2 million mark.
1: Right now, it's $2,094,857.
0: Oh, yeah, you know, I'd take that if I had to.
1: Oh, no, I've won $2 million. Yeah, that'll be fantastic. What's great is that the last Friday of the month is also the last day of the month, so that's coming up on the 31st. But good news, there is an early bird happening tomorrow. $5,000.
0: Yeah, so if you want to get in on that one, you got to get your tickets by 11:59 today. Here's Bruno Mars, I Just Might, Thunder Bay's radio station, 91.5 CKPR.

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2: I'm Katie Nichols. Here's what's happening in Thunder Bay. City police have charged two men with second-degree murder. The charges are in connection to a call for service police had on Saturday night in the Cummings Street area. A person was found deceased at the scene. The accused remanded into custody after appearing in court. A number of active forest fires in the Northwest region fell slightly by the end of the day on Monday. 146 down to 140. There are 47 listed as not under control. The Ministry of Natural Resources says favorable weather conditions had helped to reduce fire behavior in the Thunder Bay 36 fire in the Wabakimi Provincial Park area. It said crews made good progress on the perimeter of the fire, which has consumed about 318,000 hectares of forest. The MNR also reports good progress on what is dubbed the Atikokan cluster of three fires, Fort Francis 14, 15, and 38, which have burned about 94,000 hectares. The province has expanded access to the Alert Ready broadcast system for Indigenous and municipal leaders. It's used to alert the public when an event presents an immediate or imminent threat to life, public health, and safety. Here's Premier Doug Ford.
3: So that municipalities and First Nations can request that emergency messages be delivered directly to their communities through television, radio, and mobile devices.
2: In sports, it was a rough night for the Blue Jays as they opened up a home series with Tampa. The Rays cruising to a 7-1 win. Toronto is 46-54, last place in the American East. The series continues tonight. After several postponed games at home, the Border Cats are back in action tonight down in Rochester. It's their first game since last Monday. And Toronto coming up short in the WNBA. The Temple losing its third straight at home against Las Vegas, 109-83. For these stories and more, you can find them at tbnewswatch.com. I'm Katie Nichols.
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2: No air quality advisories from Environment Canada for today. Still a little smoky, though, with cloud cover and temperatures steady around 20 degrees. Cloud cover will be clearing up later tonight as we get down to 10. Tomorrow, sun and cloud on the way with a high of 24. Then on Thursday, sun and cloud and a high of 26. Right now in Thunder Bay, it's 18.
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0: 91.5 CKPR, Thunder Bay's radio station with Destiny's Child. Say my name. It's 6:37. Good morning. We're Thunder Bay's morning show with Brad and Katie.
1: It's going to stay kind of cloudy today. A little bit of smoke happening, but there's no air quality advisory on, so I'm happy about that. Temperature's going to stay steady around 20. Right now in the city, it's 18.
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1: I don't know if we want to call this a beef, but there is a bit of a difference of opinions in terms of performances for the FIFA World Cup halftime show. So between Madonna and Justin Bieber. Justin Bieber wanted to be chill. He didn't want to overcomplicate things, and he wanted the performance to become the story and not for the wrong reasons. He wanted it to be clean, controlled, and no distractions. So that's why he did his acoustic set and sang live, which was great and fantastic, and I really, really enjoyed it. Meanwhile, Madonna has the stage, and she's thinking the literal opposite. She's wanting, you know, she says that this massive stage calls for something people will be talking about for years, that in her mind, the World Cup final performance should be unforgettable, not safe. She didn't want to be upstaged, and she respects JB's opinion, but she wanted this to be big and flashy and showy and all of that. So it was just a difference of creative differences here.
0: Madonna's music and Justin Bieber's music are so different.
1: Also, like, that
0: she, I don't think she could really do a lot of her songs like stripped down and acoustic like he does with some of his, right?
1: I don't think I've ever heard her go acoustic.
0: Yeah.
1: I don't think I would like it. But yeah, so that would be, if you hear of any beef from the World Cup performers, that's all that is.
0: Tom Brady, apparently he's in negotiations to do a WWE match.
1: What?
0: Yeah, yeah.
1: Against, really?
0: Against Logan Paul?
1: Oh,
0: probably.
1: My God. Why?
0: This was in the news, too. He slapped, Tom slapped Logan at a fan fest in New York, and it was obviously staged, right? And, you know, they flipped each other the bird at the World Cup Finals, once again, obviously staged.
1: Oh.
0: It's all just kind of leading up to this.
1: Ew, that's just gross.
0: Nobody, I don't think anybody thinks this is a good idea.
1: I don't think anybody wants to see this. Who has made this request to see Logan Paul versus Tom Brady? Isn't he like double his age also?
0: I guess. I don't. Yeah, I would think so.
1: Yeah. It's just such a weird pairing and like the cringiness of it.
0: Let's not ruin your legacy.
1: I feel like Deflategate kind of didn't help with that. But I see what you're saying. It doesn't. We don't need to make it worse.
0: Yeah. That's your Pop Pulse. We'll do it again at 8:40 this morning.
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0: It's 6:43. Okay, let's do an update on everything involved in the fire, and it's a little smaller report than yesterday or the last few
1: days. That's good news.
0: Yeah, okay, we're still in the restricted fire zone. There were two new fires over the past day. That's a total of 140, 47 not under control. Those numbers are not good, but they have come down since yesterday, so that is a good thing.
1: Yeah, the biggest fire is still Thunder Bay 36, Wabakimi Provincial Park area. That's at around 319,000 hectares, and still a couple of road closures as well in there, 527 between Gull Bay First Nation and Armstrong, and then Inwood Road from Highway 17.
0: Around the city here, the splash pads are all open now. Outdoor pools are open, the washrooms are open, golf courses, the conservatory is all open, garbage collection all back to normal. 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Non-perishable food donations can be brought over to the RFDA. Monetary donations, you can do that through the United Way.
1: And Mikinaku's Children's Fund, they support 33 of the First Nation communities here in the area. And they're coordinating with other local agencies to get out children's supplies and baby supplies. So diapers, wipes, formula, soap, toothbrushes, toothpaste, and new clothing as well. All these details and such can be found at tbnewswatch.com.
0: It's 6:45. 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

0: 91.5 CKPR, Thunder Bay's radio station with Ray and Where Is My Husband? It's 6:48. Hi, we're Brad and Katie.
1: Cloudy one today. Temperature's going to stay steady around 20. A little bit of smoke, but no air quality warning from or watch or anything like that from Environment Canada. It's 18 right now in the city.
0: I use an electric toothbrush.
1: Okay.
0: And my wife uses an electric toothbrush, and they're identical. They're both exactly the same. And
1: yeah.
0: The brush head part of it that, you know, like when it wears down and you replace it.
1: Yeah.
0: That's, it's got a little recolored ring on it.
1: Right.
0: And different colored rings so that we can tell them apart because our toothbrushes are exactly the same, right?
1: Right.
0: Mine's blue. Hers is like a reddish kind of color.
1: Okay.
0: Okay.
1: Got it.
0: The brush head part of it, you know, they were wearing down and we didn't have any spares at the house. So I go to the store and I buy some more and I come home and I bring it home and it doesn't have the colored rings with it anymore. So I try and snap the little colored ring off the old one. It doesn't, nothing works, right? It doesn't. So now it's hard to tell our toothbrushes apart because they're identical toothbrushes. So,
1: oh my God.
0: What do? I come up with this brilliant idea. I go grab a Sharpie.
1: Oh my Lanta. Okay.
0: Okay. So I take, I have a blue.
1: I'm so scared.
0: I have a blue Sharpie. So at the base of the head, like not the part that like goes in your mouth, on the other end of this brush head, where this ring normally would be, I take my blue Sharpie and I color a little blue ring around there, and that way I can tell it's mine.
1: Mm-hmm.
0: So there you go. Problem solved.
1: One would think.
0: Yeah. Did you know? I mean, I chose a Sharpie because Sharpies. That doesn't come off.
1: They're permanent.
0: That's permanent.
1: That's right.
0: Mm-hmm.
1: It lives on that item now.
0: Yeah. Guess what doesn't stay permanent on a toothbrush? Sharpie.
1: That's interesting.
0: Yeah. I brush my teeth.
1: Oh my God.
0: Brushing my teeth, and it's not the part that goes in your mouth, but still, you're brushing back and forth, and things touch.
1: Yeah, it gets wet. It gets so toothpastey.
0: Yeah. So I brush my teeth. I'm done brushing my teeth. I look in the mirror, and I have a blue. My lips are blue.
1: Oh, my God.
0: I'm looking at myself. Am I sick?
1: Am I sick?
0: Why are my lips
1: blue? I like
0: how
1: you have to look in the mirror and ask yourself that. Like, am I ill?
0: My lips look kind of really blue. That's not a good sign. That's not healthy, right? And I look at my toothbrush. I'm like, oh, well, that would be why. There's no more blue on the end of my toothbrush anymore. Okay, so we've determined that blue Sharpie doesn't stay on a toothbrush, but it sure stays on your lips.
1: Yeah, I bet it would.
0: Yeah.
1: Now, I'm wondering, instead of coloring around the circle, which you were clearly driven to do, why not on the bottom of the toothbrush where it sits close to the charger, why not draw letter B?
0: Well, that was not necessary up until this point.
1: Because, like...
0: Yeah.
1: Why did you have to color a circle? And why not just put your, like, because my kids have the same thing. They've got toothbrushes that look the same, and I can never remember whose is whose. So I put stickers on theirs.
0: Yeah, okay.
1: Do you want stickers? Would that help you, Brad?
0: Do you have spare stickers?
1: I have young children, Brad. Of course I have stickers.
0: But, you know, toothbrushes get wet. Do the stickers stay on?
1: These are those super indelible, never come off stickers.
0: Oh.
1: That you can go through the washes a zillion times before you got to replace them.
0: Oh, okay.
1: So I can give you a sticker. It's going to have my kid's name on it, but I can give you a sticker. It's probably for the best.
0: Probably, you know. So if you see me around, well, I've got it off now, but I don't look sickly with the blue
1: stuff on my lips. But that doesn't mean you won't do it again.
0: Yeah, it does mean I won't do it again.
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0: Good morning. It's 6:54. Hello, we're Brad and Katie, and we've teamed up with Crafty Elk and Ultimate Gymnastics, and we're giving away Brian Adams tickets every Friday.
1: Yes, we are. This is fantastic. Listen for that cue to call when you hear it. 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We got some CKPR swag for you, and then your name is going in for that draw because we're giving away dinner for two at Boston Pizza and tickets to go and see Brian Adams when he's here in September.
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2: I'm Katie Nichols. Here's what's happening in Thunder Bay. City police have charged a 29 and 61-year-old man with second-degree murder. That's a connection to a call for service police had on Saturday night in the Cumming Street area. A person was found deceased at the scene. The accused were remanded into custody following their first court appearance. Rain helped yesterday in the Northwest Region fire situation. There were only two new starts in the Dryden and Sioux Lookout districts. The active number is 140, 47 considered not under control. Two fires in the Fort Francis district in the Atikokan cluster have been remapped to a total of 94,000 hectares. It also resulted in expanded evacuation orders and alerts. The large fire known as Thunder Bay 36 in the Wabakimi and Armstrong area has resulted in the evacuation order for Gull Bay First Nation. Provincial police are assisting the MNR with getting people out. And as people continue to be forced out of their homes because of the wildfires in the region, the provincial government is providing more details about which Ontario communities are hosting evacuees. Jill Dunlop is the provincial minister for emergency preparedness.
3: As of now, we've coordinated 13 evacuations. So they're in host cities like Thunder Bay, Kapuskasing, Sudbury, Barrie, and then Toronto has put their hand up as well as Niagara Falls. So a lot of coordination in those efforts, as you can understand. And as the Premier said, they're flying typically into Thunder Bay or to Red Lake as a hub, and then from there going out to those host communities.
2: The province has expanded access to the Alert Ready system for Indigenous and municipal leaders. They can now request emergency alerts be sent directly to communities through TV, radio, and mobile devices. The change comes in response to this year's severe wildfire season. United Way Thunder Bay and Thunder Bay Community Foundation have launched the Northwestern Ontario Wildfire Community Support Fund. United Way Executive Director Albert Brule says the fund will have some flexibility.
4: It not only focuses on the immediate relief and providing support to agencies and service providers that are helping evacuees, families, and communities, but to put aside funds for rebuilding and recovery once the fires are under control.
2: A link to the fund can be found at uatbay.ca. As evacuees continue arriving in Thunder Bay with limited belongings, the Food Action Network of Northwestern Ontario says support is needed at the Regional Food Distribution Association. Network Executive Director Sarah Siska says evacuees can find out where they can access food by visiting the Health Unit's website.
5: There's a resource that we at the Food Action Network coordinate with them called the Where to Get Food brochure. It highlights locations on both the north and south sides of the city. Those range from food banks to soup kitchens, daily meal programs, subsidized and low-cost food. It's available in English and French for the PDF, but if you go onto the website itself, it can be translated into a number of languages.
2: Siska says they're looking for non-perishable food items that can be eaten without a kitchen or a can opener. For more details on these stories and more, you can find them at tbnewswatch.com. I'm Katie Nichols. Sports is next.
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8: Toronto was trounced in its series opener by Tampa 7-1. The Blue Jays have only scored 6 in 4 games since the All-Star break. The series is continuing tonight. Other big league action saw Boston winning its 14th straight 6-5 over Baltimore. Cleveland homered 7 times, a 13-4 trouncing of Minnesota. Yankees beat Pittsburgh 8-5. Detroit beat the Chicago Cubs 8-6-10. Philadelphia outscored the LA Dodgers 10-7. Thunder Bay Border Cats open a road trip tonight in Rochester. It's been a week since their last game due to a number of home dates being scrubbed as a result of smoky conditions. They'll make up 2 of those games during this road trip with doubleheaders in La Crosse. A hero's welcome for Spain's World Cup winning soccer team. An estimated gathering of almost 2 million greeted the squad through the streets of Madrid yesterday. Spain claimed the World Cup with a 1-0 win on Sunday over Argentina. Isabel Harrison had a career high of 26 points, but it wasn't enough to lead the Toronto Tempo to a victory. Las Vegas scoring a 109-83 win in Toronto, the Tempo's third straight loss and seventh of their last eight. That's sports. I'm Brian Wyatt.
2: All right, I'm heading out to get some printer paper for the office.
9: Sounds good. Oh, don't forget to get some pens. Took me forever to find one that worked this morning.
2: Pens. Got it.
9: And the break room's looking kind of empty. Mind grabbing coffee and paper towels?
2: Guess I can make multiple stops.
9: Multiple stops? You can get all this stuff at Lowry's.
2: Really? Well, in that case, what else do we need?
10: When it comes to all things office supplies, you can find it at Lowry's.
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2: A cloudy one today. A little bit of smoke happening. Temperature's going to stay steady around 20. It'll be clearing up later this evening for the cloud cover. Smoke still sticking around as we get down to 10. Tomorrow, sun and cloud on the way with a high of 24 and sun and cloud again on Thursday and a high of 26. Right now in Thunder Bay, it's 18. In Atikokan today, it's going to be cloudy with a high of 18 and mostly cloud cover tonight as we get down to 8. Tomorrow, sun and cloud and more cloud cover into the afternoon with a high of 24. Then on Thursday, sun and cloud and a high of 26. Right now in Atikokan, it's 15.
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0: 91.5 CKPR, Thunder Bay's radio station with Justin Bieber in Sorry. It's 7-Eleven. Hi, it's Brad and Katie.
1: It's going to be kind of a cloudy one today. There's no air quality issues happening out there. A little bit smoky, but nothing coming from Environment Canada. Temperature's going to stay steady around 20. It's 17 right now in the city.
0: Today we're talking about what's a simple thing you're terrible at.
1: Yeah.
0: We were talking before, for me, sometimes it's wrapping presents.
1: Like, okay.
0: You know, one time I'll wrap a present, I'm like, look at that. Yes.
1: Yeah.
0: Nailed it.
1: Expert and then the level.
0: And then the next time it's like, what? I don't know what happened here. I don't know.
1: Eyes closed, one hand tied behind your back, using your non-dominant hand backwards. Right? Like, I feel like that's how that goes. I'm terrible. Actually, another one just popped into my head. I'm really bad at making rice. I like to eat basmati rice. And so you do the thing where you like you soak it or you like rinse it off a bunch until the water runs clear, whatever. And then you do the ratios of water to rice and it either comes out too crunchy still, like a little undercooked, burnt to the bottom, or like the rice has been totally blown out. Mm-hmm. And it's like weird and sticky, but not in the way that sticky rice should be sticky. It's just I've overcooked it.
0: Yeah.
1: And that's a terrible one. The other one I just thought of that I'm bad at, and I don't know when this happened. Did I lose the ability to park correctly in a parking space? I'm so crooked all the time, or I'm like way off. Like my perception of like where the lines are is just gone. And so I've decided now I can't park close to the store.
0: Mm-hmm.
1: I have to park far away because I've just gotten so bad at it. And I don't know when this happened.
0: You're not alone here because we were asking people what they thought.
1: Yeah.
0: And on the talk and text line, Leo says parallel parking and just parking between the lines.
1: Parallel parking I'm expert at. But parking between like a pull-up spot?
0: Uh-huh.
1: No. I don't know why. I suddenly got back. So at least I'm not alone in that.
0: Rob says, eating without biting my tongue or cheek.
1: Oh. That's so hard because no one can help you when that happens.
0: I know.
1: You got to suffer alone with that one.
0: Ow. What's right? Wrong? Never mind.
1: I bit my cheek. And there's suffering. Then your food tastes like blood. It's terrible.
0: Chris says, doing the hospital fold on the sheets. I don't even bother.
1: I don't think I could.
0: I don't even bother. I don't even try.
1: I don't have the willpower for that.
0: Uh-huh. Tammy went with cracking eggs unless you like shells in them.
1: Hey, man, isn't that like extra calcium?
0: It's
1: fine.
0: Know.
1: That extra crunch, just like my rice.
0: So I just crack eggs like I've always cracked them. And the odd occasion you get shell bits in and you got to deal with it, right? But then I'll see some sort of cooking video, you know, on my phone, and somebody uses like the back of their knife and they crack it. And it's like, oh, I'll try that. No, don't try that. Don't try that.
1: Don't try new things. If you've been cracking eggs the same way for however many years, just stick with that. Yeah.
0: Danielle says math.
1: Yeah, I'm only good at math 25% of the time.
0: Yeah.
1: And even then, that's a struggle.
0: Victoria says cooking beef.
1: Really?
0: Yeah. I wonder if that like means just cooking beef in general or like doing steaks for people. I don't like doing steaks for people.
1: Doing steaks for others
0: is
1: tough because there's a sense of responsibility that you get with that.
0: Yeah, you got to pay attention.
1: But I'm fine with cooking any other type of beef. Yeah. I'm very cautious when I cook pork that I'm making sure that I'm fine to overcook.
0: Yeah.
1: Nobody needs a salmonella problem.
0: What's a simple thing you're terrible at? Share it with us if you like.
1: Yeah, keep them coming on the talk and text line, 807-346-2577.
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3: 717, let's talk everything to do with the fires. And the list isn't as long as yesterday.
4: No, which so is good news.
3: Yeah, okay, we're still in a restricted fire zone, of course.
4: Yep.
3: Two new fires over the past day. Total of 140, and 47 are not under control. Now, while those numbers are still, like, not good, they have come down since yesterday.
4: Yeah, so the biggest fire is still the Thunder Bay 36 Wabakimi Provincial Park area. That's over 300,000 hectares large. And a couple of road closures still in effect. Highway 527, Gull Bay First Nation to Armstrong, and Inwood Road from Highway 17.
3: In the city here, a lot of things are opening again. Like the splash pads are now, all of them are open.
4: Yep.
3: Outdoor pools are open, including the washrooms. Golf courses open. Conservatories open. And as of yesterday, like garbage collection for businesses and everything, that's all back to normal again.
4: Yeah, that's fantastic.
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4: And then for kids' stuff, there is the Mikinakus Children's Fund. 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You can find out that information from their website, mikinakus.com. 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
1: Going to be a cloudy one today. Temperature steady around 20. It's 17 right now in Thunder Bay.
2: Is it this or is it that? It's This or That Tuesday.
1: All right, girdeth your loins, Bradley. The decision today might be difficult.
0: Okay.
1: This or that? Never being able to use Google, or you can only use Bing. So you've got to search something out and you can't Google it.
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1: Or you can only use Bing.
0: I have to give up Google?
1: Yeah. 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You can use any other search engine on the planet, but you can't use Google. Or you have to only use Bing. Which plight shall you carry?
0: I got to keep Google.
1: That's not even an option.
0: No?
1: No. Never be able to use Google again. Never. You can use Yahoo. You can ask Jeeves. You can use Bing. 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
0: Oh, okay. No, I think I would go with the other options, like use the Yahoo,
1: use anything else on the planet, and still avoid Bing.
0: Yeah, I don't really know much about Bing.
1: It's not great.
0: Yeah,
1: it's annoying.
0: I know I tried it for a while when it first came out, but then you just stopped using it, right?
1: Because it came out with weird responses and like answers and like stuff.
0: So no, I would go with if I had to give up the Google, I would go with using all the others, all the other choices.
1: Except Bing.
0: Except Bing.
1: I think that's probably the best choice in everything.
3: 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The CKPR crew are on the streets, in the parks, at barbecues, and at all.

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2: I'm Katie Nichols. Here's what's happening in Thunder Bay. City police have charged two men with second-degree murder. The charges are in connection to a call for service police had on Saturday night in the Cumming Street area. A person was found deceased at the scene. The accused remanded into custody after appearing in court. A number of active forest fires in the Northwest region fell slightly by the end of the day on Monday, 146 down to 140. There are 47 listed as not under control. The Ministry of Natural Resources says favorable weather conditions had helped to reduce fire behavior in the Thunder Bay 36 fire in the Wabakimi Provincial Park area. It said crews made good progress on the perimeter of the fire, which has consumed about 318,000 hectares of forest. The MNR also reports good progress on what is dubbed the Atikokan Cluster of three fires, Fort Francis 14, 15, and 38, which have burned about 94,000 hectares. The province has expanded access to the Alert Ready broadcast system for Indigenous and municipal leaders. It's used to alert the public when an event presents an immediate or imminent threat to life, public health, and safety. Here's Premier Doug Ford.
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2: In sports, it was a rough night for the Blue Jays as they opened up a home series with Tampa. The Rays cruising to a 7-1 win. Toronto is 46-54, last place in the American East. The series continues tonight. After several postponed games at home, the Border Cats are back in action tonight down in Rochester. It's their first game since last Monday. And Toronto coming up short in the WNBA. The Temple losing its third straight at home against Las Vegas, 109-83. For these stories and more, you can find them at tbnewswatch.com. I'm Katie Nichols.
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2: No air quality advisories from Environment Canada for today. Still a little smoky, though, with cloud cover and temperature steady around 20 degrees. Cloud cover will be clearing up later tonight as we get down to 10. Tomorrow, sun and cloud on the way with a high of 24. Then on Thursday, sun and cloud and a high of 26. Right now in Thunder Bay, it's 18.
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1: 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It's 7:37. Hello, it's Thunder Bay's morning show with Brad and Katie.
2: A cloudy one today. Temperature's going to stay steady around 20. There are no air quality advisories happening, so that's really good news. I like that. Right now in the city, it's 17.
1: Yeah, now along with the no advisories, we're still in a restricted fire zone.
2: Yeah.
1: And here's just an update on what's going on with a lot of the stuff surrounding the fires. There were two new fires over the past day, total of 140 of them. 47 are not under control. No, those numbers are not good, but they have come down since yesterday. Biggest fire is Thunder Bay 36, Wabakimi Provincial Park area at 319 hectares.
2: Yeah, but then there are still some road closures happening. Highway 527 between Gull Bay First Nation and Armstrong, and then Inwood Road from Highway 17. Now, meanwhile, here in the city, splash pads, they are all open now. So that does include the marina. The outdoor pools are open too, including washrooms at the outdoor pools and the parks and such. City golf courses are good to go, as well as the conservatories also open. And just like yesterday, garbage collection for businesses and apartments and such are all back to normal too.
1: Donations. You can donate at the Superior Inn, the Avila Center at Lake Yid University. Non-perishable food items, you can bring those to the RFDA, and monetary donations, you can do that through the United Way.
2: Now, if you've got some baby or kids stuff that you want to donate, or you've picked some things up and you're like, oh, but what do I do with it? Who does it go to? It's the Mikinakus Children's Fund. So they're coordinating with 33 of the First Nation communities here locally to get stuff where it needs to go. So if you've got diapers, baby wipes, baby formula, soap, shampoo, toothbrushes, toothpaste, clothing as well for babies, young children, kids in general. Details for that, we can always keep you updated at tbnewswatch.com.
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1: Joining the fun this morning, we've got Trish on the phone. Good morning to you, Trish.
11: Good morning.
2: Good morning. How's this going to work? I've got some questions I'm going to ask to Brad. He's going to answer, and then it's up to you if you think he's right or wrong to let us know. You've got to get 2 out of 3 correct in order to win today's $105 prize pack. Okay, Trish?
11: Thank you.
2: Okay. Bradley.
1: Let's do it. I'm ready.
2: First question, sir. What game of chance was originally called Beano? Was it Bingo, Twister, or Scrabble?
1: I'm going to say Scrabble.
2: You believe Scrabble. Frish, do you agree or disagree?
11: Disagree.
2: That would be correct. Brad is wrong. Ooh. It was Bingo.
1: Bingo.
2: Yeah. All okay. right.
1: Well,
2: excellent job.
1: I was wrong, but the important part, you were right, Trish, because you now only need one more. Okay?
11: Goody.
2: Bradley, how many official languages does India have? Do they have 4, 22, or 120 official languages?
1: Official languages?
2: Mm-hmm.
1: I would have thought it would have been one. Okay, so I'm going to go 4.
2: You believe 4. Trish, do you think he's right or wrong?
11: I'm going to go incorrect.
2: Trish, you are right again. Excellent job. Just so y'all know, India has 22 official languages.
1: Really?
2: Yeah.
11: Wow.
2: Isn't that crazy?
11: That's amazing.
2: We gotta
1: talk to Cy, the promo guy, when he gets in.
2: Yeah, we got some questions.
1: Yeah, we gotta find out a little more about that. See how many he actually knows.
2: Right?
1: Yeah.
2: Trish, you've done a great job. You've got this $105 prize pack, Festa Italiana food tickets, tickets to go and check out Thunder City Speedway for a Wednesday race, and tickets for a Border Cats home game. Plus, your name is in to win for Brian Adams tickets and dinner for two at Boston Pizza.
11: That's awesome. Thank you so much.
1: Thank you. Thanks for playing along here this morning, Trish. It's Somber with Homewrecker on Thunder Bay's radio station, 91.5 CKPR.

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0: 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And in before that, we had the cue to call for our Brian Adams contest. Hello.
1: Hi.
2: Hi, good morning. Who's this?
1: Julie.
0: Julie, congrats. You're caller number 9.
1: Oh, thank you.
2: You're welcome.
0: You're in the running now to win, the Brian Adams tickets plus dinner for two at Boston Pizza. That's all courtesy of 91.5 CKPR, Ultimate Gymnastics, and Crafty Elk.
1: Brian Adams was the first concert I ever went to.
0: Same with me.
1: I know. We were probably there at the same time.
2: You very well could have been. This could be amazing. Nice little reunion get-together, you and Brian Adams. Wouldn't that be fantastic?
1: It would.
2: All right. Well, your name's in the draw for Friday, okay?
1: Thank you so much.
0: Thank you for calling in. It's 7:52, and we're Brad and Katie.
2: No smoke or air quality advisories happening today, so that's kind of nice. Temperature's going to stay steady. Kind of cool. 20 for the day right now in the city. It's 17.
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0: 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Jackpot Jam coming up soon.
2: Mm-hmm. 6:49, we're giving away $100 in tickets. 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Tell you what song you need to listen for. 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
2: I'm Katie Nichols. Here's what's happening in Thunder Bay. City police have charged a 29 and 61-year-old man with second-degree murder. That's a connection to a call for service police had on Saturday night in the Cumming Street area. A person was found deceased at the scene. The accused were remanded into custody following their first court appearance. Rain helped yesterday in the Northwest Region fire situation. There were only two new starts in the Dryden and Sioux Lookout districts. The active number is 140, 47 considered not under control. Two fires in the Fort Francis district in the Atikokan cluster have been remapped to a total of 94,000 hectares. It also resulted in expanded evacuation orders and alerts. The large fire known as Thunder Bay 36 in the Wabakimi and Armstrong area has resulted in the evacuation order for Gull Bay First Nation. Provincial police are assisting the MNR with getting people out. And as people continue to be forced out of their homes because of the wildfires in the region, the provincial government is providing more details about which Ontario communities are hosting evacuees. Jill Dunlop is the provincial minister for emergency preparedness.
3: As of now, we've coordinated 13 evacuations. So they're in host cities like Thunder Bay, Kapuskasing, Sudbury, Barrie, and then Toronto has put their hand up as well as Niagara Falls. So a lot of coordination in those efforts, as you can understand. And as the Premier said, they're flying typically into Thunder Bay or to Red Lake as a hub, and then from there going out to those host communities.
2: The province has expanded access to the Alert Ready system for Indigenous and municipal leaders. They can now request emergency alerts be sent directly to communities through TV, radio, and mobile devices. The change comes in response to this year's severe wildfire season. United Way Thunder Bay and Thunder Bay Community Foundation have launched the Northwestern Ontario Wildfire Community Support Fund. United Way Executive Director Albert Brule says the fund will have some flexibility.
4: It not only focuses on the immediate relief and providing support to agencies and service providers that are helping evacuees, families, and communities, but to put aside funds for rebuilding and recovery once the fires are under control.
2: A link to the fund can be found at uatbay.ca. As evacuees continue arriving in Thunder Bay with limited belongings, the Food Action Network of Northwestern Ontario says support is needed at the Regional Food Distribution Association. Network Executive Director Sarah Siska says evacuees can find out where they can access food by visiting the Health Unit's website.
5: There's a resource that we at the Food Action Network coordinate with them called the Where to Get Food brochure. It highlights locations on both the north and south sides of the city. Those range from food banks to soup kitchens, daily meal programs, subsidized and low-cost food. It's available in English and French for the PDF, but if you go onto the website itself, it can be translated into a number of languages.
2: Siska says they're looking for non-perishable food items that can be eaten without a kitchen or a can opener. For more details on these stories and more, you can find them at tbnewswatch.com. I'm Katie Nichols. Sports is next.
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8: The Tampa Bay Rays homered three times, downing the Toronto Blue Jays 7-1 to open a four-game series at Rogers Centre. Dylan Cease allowed the first two dingers. Toronto has scored only six times in four games since the All-Star break and lost three. Cleveland Guardians homered seven times in their 13-4 win over the Minnesota Twins, one short of the franchise record. Boston won its 14th straight 6-5 over Baltimore. The Yankees beat Pittsburgh 8-5. Philadelphia outscored the Dodgers 10-7, and Milwaukee downed the New York Mets 8-3. Thunder Bay Bordercats had to go on the road to resume play after several games last week were affected here by smoky air conditions. Tonight, the Cats are in Rochester starting a road trip. Drew Bannister of Thunder Bay is going to serve as an assistant coach with the national junior team this year. The World Championships are set for Edmonton and Red Deer over the Christmas holidays. He's a former coach of the Sault Ste. Marie Greyhounds. The junior team has a summer showcase event in Windsor starting this Sunday involving the U.S., Finland, and Sweden. And in the WNBA, Toronto lost its third straight at home to Vegas, 109-83. That's sports. I'm Brian Wyatt.
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2: A cloudy one today. A little bit of smoke happening. Temperature's going to stay steady around 20. It'll be clearing up later this evening for the cloud cover. Smoke still sticking around as we get down to 10. Tomorrow, sun and cloud on the way with a high of 24 and sun and cloud again on Thursday and a high of 26. Right now in Thunder Bay, it's 18. And Atikokan today, it's going to be cloudy with a high of 18 and mostly cloud cover tonight as we get down to 8. Tomorrow, sun and cloud and more cloud cover into the afternoon with a high of 24. Then on Thursday, sun and cloud and a high of 26. Right now in Atikokan, it's 15.
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0: 91.5 CKPR, Thunder Bay's radio station with the Kid Laroi and Miley Cyrus. And without you, it's 8:10. Morning, we're Thunder Bay's morning show with Brad and Katie.
1: It's a cloudy one today. A little bit of smoke happening, but no smoke or air quality advisories coming from Environment Canada. Temperature's going to stay steady around at 20. Right now in the city, it's 17.
0: This morning, we're talking about something that's simple. What is a simple thing that you're terrible at?
1: Yeah, and we've been making notes of just of ourselves. Like, mm-hmm. We're not critiquing each other because that's just terrible. But I'm bad at making rice. I either undercook it and it's crunchy. I overcook it and it's like the rice grains are all blown out. Or somehow I burn it to the bottom and I'm like, what? I'm following the instructions. Even in rice cookers, Brad, I mess it up.
0: Yeah, I've never, I really don't think I've ever made rice. My wife just makes it all
1: okay.
0: the time. I'm really good at the ones like that you throw in the microwave with the package.
1: Yeah, and there's already the liquid in it.
0: Yeah.
1: I've gone as far as if I needed rice for dinner, I'll go to a place, like I'll go to like a Thai restaurant or an Indian restaurant and I'll just buy a thing of rice. Ready to go. I have no problems doing that.
0: I'm really good at putting laundry in the machines, but bad at getting around and taking them out and folding them.
1: You and everyone else, man. That's a hard skill nobody seemed to hone in on.
0: I think I've got a load in there now. It's like, I'm just going to have to rewash it.
1: You know? I don't know. Out of nowhere, I found that I'm bad at pulling into parking spots. So if there's three open spots beside each other and I'm going to take the middle one, somehow when I pull in, I'm so cockeyed in the lines that it's like, I got to fix it. Or I'm way at the back of the lot and it doesn't matter because I'm with where people park their trailers and stuff. But this came out of nowhere. I'm like, when did I get bad at parking like this? Or have I always been bad?
0: No, you're not alone with this because we were asking people to send in on the talk and text line. Leo says parallel parking or parking between the lines in a parking lot.
1: I don't know. There was one I pulled in with my mom and she got out and she goes, yeah. She didn't have to say anything else. And I'm like, got it. So I had to back up and fix it. It was so bad.
0: Jesse just sent this one in a couple of minutes ago. Jesse says, I'm horrible at putting up tents. I've never been good at it I've never been good at it either. Have them collapse or I end up ripping them.
1: Oh, no. Could you imagine you're in your tent and then all of a sudden it just falls on top of your face? Like, like instant feeling of terror.
0: Rob says, eating without biting my tongue or cheek.
1: Oh, that one's hard because no one can help you when that happens. Like, you can't, there's no reprieve, there's no, oh, I'll help you get up. No, it's, you've got to suffer the consequences of your wonky tongue going where it doesn't belong.
0: It's in the same category as stubbing your toe, huh?
1: Oh, yeah.
0: Chris says, doing the hospital fold on the sheets.
1: That's tough.
0: I've never even tried. I don't bother.
1: Just even folding a fitted sheet.
0: Mm-hmm.
1: You just ball it up and call it a day. That's tough.
0: Yeah. Tammy said, cracking eggs unless you like shells in them.
1: You know what? It's okay to have a little extra crunch and calcium to your scrambled eggs. I don't see any problems with that.
0: Victoria, cooking beef.
1: What does that mean, cooking beef?
0: I don't know. Like, are we talking like hamburger meat?
1: Because you want to be good at cooking hamburger meat. You don't want raw hamburger meat.
0: No, or are we talking steaks? I do not enjoy cooking steaks for other people, like guests or something like that, because everybody's so specific how they want their steak, right?
1: There's lots of responsibility on that. It's either everybody's getting the same thing or it's all going to be slightly undercooked. And we learned this in kindergarten. You get what you get and you don't get upset.
0: When it's just our family.
1: Yeah.
0: Of course, everybody wants their steaks cooked differently as well within our family. But
1: yeah.
0: Once again, yeah, just like you said, you get what you get.
1: That's more manageable because there's only, it's just you and your immediate family versus if you're at a gathering or having a barbecue or whatever.
0: Mm-hmm.
1: We don't need that kind of responsibility in life.
0: No. Simple things that you're terrible at.
1: Yeah.
0: Share them with us on our talk and text line.
1: 807-346-2577.
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0: those numbers are still bad. It is less than yesterday.
1: Yes, so that's good. The biggest fire, though, is still in Thunder Bay 36, the Wabakimi Provincial Park area. That's around 319,000 hectares. And still a couple of road closures happening. Highway 527 between Gull Bay First Nation and Armstrong, and then Inwood Road from Highway 17.
0: In town here, some of the things that are opening up again, splash pads, all of them, including Marina Park, are open.
1: That's awesome.
0: Outdoor pools are open, including all the washrooms. The golf courses are now open. Conservatories open. And as of yesterday, too, all the kind of garbage collection, like for businesses and stuff like that, that's all back to normal.
1: Yeah, fantastic news.
0: Donations. Anyone looking to drop off donations can do that at the Superior Inn, the Avila Center at Lakehead University. Non-perishable food donations can be brought to the RFDA, and then monetary donations can be made through the United Way.
1: Mm-hmm. Mikinaku's Children's Fund, they're looking for children's items, so things for infants, kids in general, diapers, baby wipes, baby formula, soap, shampoo, toothbrushes, toothpaste, new clothing as well. 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

0: 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It's 8:21, and we're Brad and Katie.
1: It's going to be cloudy today with a high of 20 right now in the city. It's 17.
0: In 2 days, we'll be going to visit Cristiano Riccio. That's who has won the latest Grill and Chill party.
1: Yeah, pretty excited. Going to be setting up in the backyard, bringing our friends from Montana's. They're going to be bringing all the yummy, yummy goodness there and getting it on the barbecue with propane from Sergeant Propane.
0: Now, what are you going to eat? Are you going to eat the firecracker burger or the ribs or all of the above?
1: Because I'm trying to think of like what I had the last time. I think I had ribs last time. So I think I'm going to do

0: burger this time.
1: Mm-hmm.
0: And then maybe a rib on the side. Or maybe I'll do ribs. This is tough. This is tough.
2: It's not easy.
0: But I know the last one we had the Anahitos, and like mm-hmm. they're so good in the restaurant, but having them right off the barbecue, it's just chef's kiss.
2: They're different.
0: Yeah.
2: Yeah.
0: But I still love them. And I'm like, mm-hmm. how many can I have but still have room for dinner? Where is that ratio? Where's that tipping point?
2: Where's that tipping point when you're thinking to yourself that the guests are now watching?
0: Right.
2: Did you see how many she ate?
0: And I've become a scene at Cristiano's house. We don't need that. He's also entered to win a barbecue at the end of the summer from Memorial Home Hardware.
2: You can enter to be the next winner after Thursday when we go to Cristiano's. The next one after that, all you have to do is just enter at ckpr.com.
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2: Celebrity birthdays. Juno Temple, who was Keely on Ted Lasso, is 37 years old. And John Lovitz is 69 years old today.
0: He's 69?
2: Yeah.
0: Wow. I love him.
2: All right. Let's see if we can get a win for you after four losses in a row.
0: Oh, my God. Why you gotta be like...
2: You're guessing on somebody that is 48 years old today.
0: Okay.
2: And hails from, actually not that far from us, from St. Paul, Minnesota.
0: Okay.
2: Was voted the sexiest vegetarian alive by PETA in the year 2003.
0: Oh my gosh, okay.
2: Dated Scarlett Johansson from 2004 to 2006. And just this last September was visiting Canada and was hospitalized after a car crash involving a police car.
0: Oh my gosh, it's there? It's floating around? Like some sort of ghosty in my brain, but I know that it's in there. I'm trying to think of who she's dated over the years. Vegetarian, PETA, giving out those things. And then, sorry, a car crash with police?
2: Yeah, like it involved the police car.
0: Okay.
2: I don't know who was at fault, either this star or the police, one of the two, but they crashed.
0: When was that?
2: Just last September.
0: Oh, geez, so that was recently, and they're 48?
2: Mm-hmm. Mm-hmm.
0: Oh, my Lanta. I can't think of any.
2: Was hospitalized, like not seriously, but had to go to the hospital after the accident.
0: And they're from St. Paul.
2: Mm-hmm.
0: Oh my gosh, I'm going to kick myself in the butt. I don't know. I can't make a name come to the front of my head. I don't like this. I need help. Please help me. Talk in text line 346-2577.
2: Are you officially taking the loss?
0: I'm going to take the loss because I am right stuck here, Brad.
2: All right. Well, we'll tell you who it is after this.
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2: It's 8:27, and we're doing celebrity birthdays for Katie here. Your celebrity today is 48 years old, is from St. Paul, Minnesota, was voted the sexiest vegetarian alive by PETA in 2003, dated Scarlett Johansson from 2004 to 2006, and just this last September was visiting Canada and was hospitalized after a car crash involving a police car.
0: The only person I can think of that's a vegetarian, but I don't think they ever dated, was Chris Evans. But I don't think he's been in a collision with police. That's so
2: you didn't even put an answer in.
0: No, I know, but that's, I'm not giving an answer.
2: I got to give you an official one of these.
12: Yeah. How about new?
2: Karen nailed it. She sent in something, Karen, on the talk and text line.
0: Excellent. Love that.
2: From St. Paul, Minnesota, we have Josh Hartnett.
0: Really?
2: Mm-hmm.
0: I didn't know he was from the region.
2: Yes.
0: And I didn't know he was vegetarian. There's a lot I've learned about him. Mm-hmm. Also that he's 48 today. Look at me learning a whole lot of things on a Tuesday.
2: Well, okay, you got the loss.
0: Yeah.
2: It's five in a row.
0: Okay. I love that you keep track, but also we can slow it down on the keeping track.
2: You think
0: okay.
2: So? I don't think so.
0: Thank you.
2: We'll work on that tomorrow, all right?
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14: 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Arthur Street or Memorial Avenue.
0: I'm Katie Nichols. Here's what's happening in Thunder Bay. City police have charged two men with second-degree murder. The charges are in connection to a call for service police had on Saturday night in the Cummings Street area. A person was found deceased at the scene. The accused remanded into custody after appearing in court. A number of active forest fires in the Northwest region fell slightly by the end of the day on Monday, 146 down to 140. There are 47 listed as not under control. The Ministry of Natural Resources says favorable weather conditions had helped to reduce fire behavior in the Thunder Bay 36 fire in the Wabakimi Provincial Park area. It said crews made good progress on the perimeter of the fire, which has consumed about 318,000 hectares of forest. The MNR also reports good progress on what is dubbed the Atikokan cluster of three fires, Fort Francis 14, 15, and 38, which have burned about 94,000 hectares. The province has expanded access to the Alert Ready broadcast system for Indigenous and municipal leaders. It's used to alert the public when an event presents an immediate or imminent threat to life, public health, and safety. Here's Premier Doug Ford.
15: So that municipalities and First Nations can request that emergency messages be delivered directly to their communities through television, radio, and mobile devices.
0: In sports, it was a rough night for the Blue Jays as they opened up a home series with Tampa. The Rays cruising to a 7-1 win. Toronto is 46-54, last place in the American East. The series continues tonight. After several postponed games at home, the Border Cats are back in action tonight down in Rochester. It's their first game since last Monday. And Toronto coming up short in the WNBA. The Temple losing its third straight at home against Las Vegas, 109-83. For these stories and more, you can find them at tbnewswatch.com. I'm Katie Nichols.
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0: No air quality advisories from Environment Canada for today. Still a little smoky, though, with cloud cover and temperature steady around 20 degrees. Cloud cover will be clearing up later tonight as we get down to 10. Tomorrow, sun and cloud on the way with a high of 24. Then on Thursday, sun and cloud and a high of 26. Right now in Thunder Bay, it's 18.
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0: 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Hello.
1: Hi, Brad and Katie.
2: Hi, good morning. Congrats, you're caller number 9 on the Jackpot Jam.
1: Oh, awesome.
0: You've just won yourself $100 in Lotto 649 tickets.
1: Oh, great. Thank you.
2: You're welcome. Now, say you win the $34 million that they're giving away. How are you quitting work or your job or whatever? Are you going to leave quietly or are you going to go out with like a big party and a big hurrah?
1: I'm quite a few years from retirement. I think I'd still do it as a part-time job, actually.
0: Oh, you're one of those people, are you?
2: Wow.
1: Yeah.
2: Look at Brad, something we could aspire to if we ever won.
0: Well, good luck in the draw.
1: Thank you.
0: Thank you. It's 8:36 and we're Brad and Katie.
2: Kind of a cloudy one today. Temperature steady around 20 right now in Thunder Bay. It's 17.
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2: I wouldn't necessarily call it a beef, but there is definitely a difference in creative opinion when it came to the halftime performance at the FIFA World Cup. So Justin Bieber went out, he did an acoustic set, it sounded great, and it was so simple, and that's what he liked. No risk, it was clean, controlled, and no distractions, and it was about the performance, right? It was about the music and the singing. Madonna, on the other hand, what did she sing for, like 13 seconds, I think?
0: Live, like, I mean, her performance was longer, but she only
2: was live.
0: The rest was lip-synced, yeah.
2: Right? So she was thinking, okay, this is a massive stage, and it calls for something that people will be talking about for years, according to sources. So in her mind, the World Cup final performance should be something that is big and unforgettable, not safe. So she apparently had no intention of being upstaged. Now, I don't think that the either upstaged the other, because they're so different, but she just wanted her performance to be big and bold and something that people are going to talk about for years. And I think we will, but I don't think it's going to be for what she necessarily thought it was going to be for. And their music is just so different. So I wouldn't call it a beef. It was a difference in creative opinions.
0: Who would win the fight, Madonna or Justin Bieber? I got my money
2: on
0: Madonna.
2: One of them has youth on their side.
0: Yeah, but I still got my money on Madonna, I think. Tom Brady apparently is in negotiations for a WWE match.
2: This is weird, right?
0: It is weird. Assuming it would be against Logan Paul. Tom slapped Logan at a fan fest thing in New York, and they flipped each other the bird at the World Cup Finals. This all just seems so staged, right?
2: But, like, what? Logan Paul, I expect nothing less from him. Like, he's already low like that. But Tom Brady, like, why, dude?
0: Nobody thinks this is a good idea. Who's, like, is nobody helping Tom with these decisions? Or is somebody, like...
2: Or is his agent, like, being like, yes, this is a great idea. Yeah. We'll sign the papers.
0: Yeah, something like that.
2: Oh, my God. I can't imagine them showing up to the ring wearing, like, those silky, shiny shorts that they have to wear for these things. And then Tom Brady just looks so tall and slender compared to Logan Paul. I'm like, is this even a fair fight? Like... Why are we here?
0: I don't want to see it.
2: I'm good.
0: There's your Pop Pulse. We'll do it again tomorrow morning at 6:40.
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0: 842. Okay, let's run down all a bunch of stuff here with the fire, the updates, what's going on.
2: Mm-hmm.
0: We're still in a restricted fire zone, of course. There were two new fires over the past day, so that's a total of 140 now. 47 of them are not under control. So still not good, but better numbers than yesterday.
2: Yeah, that's right. So the biggest fire still is Thunder Bay 36, Wabakimi Provincial Park area, 319,000 hectares is how big that one is. Still a couple of road closures, Highway 527 between Gull Bay First Nation and Armstrong, and then Inwood Road from Highway 17.
0: Splash pads. Well, here's what's going on within our city here. 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Outdoor pools are now open, including their washrooms. Golf courses, the conservatory, they're all open now. And garbage collection, even for businesses, everything is back to normal now. 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You can drop off donations at the Superior Inn, the Avila Center at LU. 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
2: Yes, then for children's items, if you've got maybe baby food, baby formula, diapers, wipes, toothbrushes, toothpaste, shampoo, new clothing as well, that can also go through the Mikinakus Children's Fund. They're organizing for the different agencies. 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Details of all this as well is up at tvnewswatch.com.
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1: It is going to be a cloudy one today. No air quality advisory, so that's nice. And temperature steady around 20, so a little cooler than normal. Right now in the city, it's 17.
0: You're with Thunder Bay's Morning Show with Katie Nichols and Brad Blue Lips Hilgers. We were talking about this earlier on the show.
1: So
0: I have an electric toothbrush.
1: Yeah.
0: My wife has an electric toothbrush. They're identical electric toothbrushes.
1: Right.
0: Now, the brush head part of it, that's
1: yes.
0: the part that will eventually wear, you got to replace, right?
1: Yes.
0: The brush part of it, right? So I did that. I bought some new brush heads, and the ones we have like have a little colored ring around the base of them, and that's how we tell our toothbrushes apart.
1: Yes, I know exactly what toothbrush you're talking about.
0: Yeah, so the new brush heads didn't have those color rings. So it's like, now what do we do?
1: Did you buy the right ones?
0: Yeah.
1: Okay.
0: I don't know if, yeah, we did. It was.
1: Everything fits fine.
0: Yeah, it fits on there just fine. It just didn't have that little ring. And it's like, okay, well, now we got a problem. How are we going to tell our toothbrushes apart?
1: Right, because you've replaced both brush heads.
0: Yeah, and I'm thinking, well, I got this covered, no problem. I will just take where I have my little blue ring on there. I took a Sharpie, because Sharpies, you know.
1: They're
0: permanent.
1: It says on the side.
0: You put it on there, and I colored a little with a blue Sharpie, little blue ring around there,
1: yes.
0: right?
1: Yes.
0: And I colored it all in. I'm like, perfect. This is no problem at all. And like you said, Sharpies, they're permanent. They don't come off. Guess what? Not in this case.
1: Toothpaste apparently makes it come off when you color on the outside of your toothbrush.
0: Yeah. Now, I'm brushing my teeth, and you really don't hit that part of the brush head.
1: No.
0: But every once in a while, you do.
1: Right, if you're reaching the back molars.
0: Exactly.
1: Yeah.
0: And anyways, I finished brushing my teeth. I look in the mirror, and I'm like, what's going on here? Like, am I sick? What's happening here? Well, my lips are blue.
1: I like that you had to look in the mirror and then ask yourself, am I sick? If your lips are blue, you know that you're sick. You know, like, that's a problem. There's like deep concern if you're that sick that your lips are blue. Sir. So you touch your forehead, there's no fever.
0: You've still got
1: blood pulp and
0: Yeah, and then I look at
1: through.
0: The end of the toothbrush, I'm like, oh, half of the Sharpie blue is off, right? So the permanent Sharpie that doesn't come off with it, it doesn't stick to the toothbrush, but let me tell you, it sure stays on your lips.
1: Yeah, I bet. I'm still kind of stuck at why. So you replace the toothbrush heads, mm-hmm. and then you think you have an innovative, genius idea that you're going to draw your own circle.
0: Exactly.
1: On the toothbrush.
0: Exactly.
1: Instead of what seems so much more logical to me of like at the bottom of the toothbrush where it sits close to the base, like at the front even, of putting your initial on it, like putting a B on it. Why wouldn't that come to your head instead of like, oh, well, the ring's not here. I'm going to draw my own.
0: Okay, well, then what
1: Picasso?
0: Happens? What happens down the road a few months when you get a new brush head and it does have the blue ring on it that works? Then I've got a B on my...
1: Then that's okay. Then you doubly know that it's yours no matter what. You need, and I've got them in my cupboard at home, but they have my kids' names on them, but you need those super sticky stickers that you put in like kids' clothing or on their lunch containers. You need one of those for yourself.
0: I need something.
1: I can give you one of mine, but it has my kid's name, but we can cut like the soccer ball or the Spider-Man face off of it.
0: Oh.
1: And you can just have that part if you want.
0: Oh, I like the Spider-Man.
1: You want the Spider-Man?
0: Yeah, please.
1: Okay, I'll go digging through that and we'll make sure that your bathroom is safe from you ever again.
0: It's 8:50. We have a 30-minute music mix right after this.
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0: Ah, it's so beautiful outside. Isn't it great? I just love summer. Everything is so beautiful and alive. 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

0: 91.5 CKPR, Thunder Bay's radio station. That's Cuz I Do from Preston Pablo, who's going to be in town here in a little more than a week.
1: Isn't that exciting? It's all part of Live on the Waterfront.
0: Yeah, he'll be here. So a week from Wednesday, that's their Pop, Soul, and R&B night. So Dirty Blonde is also on the bill, Avery Raquel. And then Preston Pablo will be closing out the show.
1: Yeah, it's pretty cool. So that's coming up next Wednesday. There's actually going to be one happening this Wednesday, tomorrow, in fact. So live music, food, games. It's a new wave rock night coming up.
0: Lady Mullet and the Mayhem, Cole Moronic, and the Kings. That's the bill tomorrow night.
1: Yeah, totally free to attend. So if you want to go check it out, it's on from 6 till 9 down at the marina.
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1: 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On September 8th, the following 3G towers in the Thunder Bay area will be shut down. 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
5: Cloudy for the day today. Temperature steady at around 20. The clouds will be clearing up a little bit tonight as we get down to 10. Tomorrow, sun and cloud on the way with a high of 24. Sun and cloud again for Thursday and a high of 26.
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0: 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It's getting hot outside, so I'm telling you now, the heat gives me the attitudes. Wear deodorant.
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0: 91.5 CKPR, Thunder Bay's radio station with Alexander Stewart and his problem instead. Hello, it's Thunder Bay's morning show with Brad and Katie. In 2 days, we will be hitting the road, heading out in the evening to go visit Cristiano Riccio, who is our winner for the next grill and chill party.
1: Yeah, it's going to be pretty awesome. Get on the barbecue with Montana's. They got the ribs, the firecracker burgers, and the other apps that they're going to be bringing along. It's going to be delicious. Cristiano also, because they're winning a grill and chill, gets a $50 gift card from Montana's and a case of their signature Texas Bold barbecue sauce as well.
0: Oh, man. A whole case of it.
1: I know.
0: Can do whatever they want. They can share with friends or keep it all yourself.
1: Yeah, ration it throughout the year. Just do it all at once. Use it up as they need, right?
0: Propane from Sergeant Propane and that barbecue at the end of summer from Memorial Home Hardware.
1: Yeah.
0: Now, once we're at Cristiano's, where are we going next? We don't know yet.
1: Yeah. Get your name in. You enter online, ckpr.com.
2: Due to the high to extreme fire hazard, increased wildland fire activity, and the current fire load, the Ministry of Natural Resources has declared a restricted fire zone for the Northwest Fire Region and parts of the Northeast Fire Region. The areas impacted are from the southwest border of the U.S., Manitoba and Ontario, north along the Manitoba border to southwest of the Echoing River, southeast to 40 kilometers northeast of the community of Kitchenimekusib, east to 73 kilometers northwest of the community of Attawapiskat, south to 12 kilometers south of Highway 11, west to the northeast tip of Sand Link Lakes, south following Sand Link Creek to Northeast Bay on McKay Lake, following the eastern shore of McKay Lake to the Pick River, south along the Pick River to Lake Superior, Canada-U.S. border. 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

0: 91.5 CKPR, Thunder Bay's radio station with Rev and Whitney. It's Brad and Katie with you. Let's run down some of the stuff that's going on in our area with the fire and the fire zones and everything like that.
1: Mm-hmm.
0: Okay, we're still in a restricted fire zone. That's going on yet and will be going on, I assume, for a while.
1: Yes.
0: There were two new fires over the past day, so that's now a total of 140 fires, and 47 are not under control. That number is still bad.
1: Yeah.
0: But it is better than yesterday.
1: Absolutely. And we'll take the little bit of goodness that is coming as the days go on. The biggest fire still is Thunder Bay 36, Wabakimi Provincial Park area. That's over 319,000 hectares large. A couple of road closures still happening. Inwood Road from Highway 17 and Highway 527 Gull Bay First Nation to Armstrong still closed off.
0: Splash pads, they are open around the city now. 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The golf courses are now open. Conservatory is now open.
1: Yeah.
0: Garbage collection, that's as of yesterday for like businesses and everywhere. That's all back to normal right now.
1: Excellent, excellent. We love that.
0: Donations. Okay, what can you do? Where can you go? You can drop them off at the Superior Inn, the Avila Center at Lakehead University. The non-perishable food donations can go to the RFDA, and monetary donations can be made through the United Way.
1: Mm-hmm. 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

0: 91.5 CKPR, Thunder Bay's radio station with Mariana's Trench and Stutter. It's Thunder Bay's morning show with Brad and Katie. Now, this morning on the show, we were talking about what's a simple thing that you're terrible at.
1: Yeah.
0: And some of the things that I know I am, it's like sometimes when I wrap a present for somebody, like at Christmas time or whatever, one present will be like, this is awesome. Look at that job. Like, I'm a pro.
1: Expert
0: and,
1: level.
0: And the next one, it's like, what the
1: Not
0: heck?
1: A pro.
0: No, what happened there?
1: Amateur hour. Yeah. I'm really bad at making rice. It's either crunchy for some reason or the rice is blown out or somehow it's all like kind of burnt to the bottom. And then you're left scraping the good rice off the top. And that's even still not good because then it tastes bad, like the rest of the stuff. So I mess up that. And then I'm also not good at parking in the lines of like a spot that you just pull up and into. Somehow I'm all cockeyed. Don't know how that happens. No idea.
0: Jesse put this one in on our talk and text line. I'm horrible at putting up tents. Mm. I've never been good at it. Either have them collapse or I end up ripping them.
1: Oh, no. And when you rip a tent, then you're like, what do I do? Do I fix it? Do I get a new one? Do I just put some duct tape on it and call it a day? That's tough.
0: Rob added, eating without biting my tongue or cheek.
1: Oh, gosh. We feel bad for you for that one.
0: Chris, doing the hospital fold on the sheets. I don't even bother. I don't even try.
1: That's tough. Especially if you're trying to make the bed nice and tight, too. There's that also. That's really difficult.
0: Tammy added, cracking eggs, unless you like the shells in them.
1: You know what? My six-year-old doesn't mind a little bit of shell, but he's usually the one making that part of the breakfast, so we're just used to it at my house.
0: Just a few of the things that people have sent in. What's a simple thing that you're terrible at?
1: Yeah, you can always let us know on the talk and text line, 346-2577.
0: Coming up next, we have the 91-minute commercial-free coffee break.
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1: Hey, it's Katie from the Summer Fun Crew. 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Come stop by to play our game for some awesome swag or to even fill out a ballot for a chance to win $100 in gift cards. 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
1: Cloudy for the day today. Temperature steady at around 20. The clouds will be clearing up a little bit tonight as we get down to 10. Tomorrow, sun and cloud on the way with a high of 24. Sun and cloud again for Thursday and a high of 26.
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1: Hey, it's Allie with the CKPR Summer of Fun crew. We're at the marina today enjoying the lack of smoke in the air, brought to you by the wind. Speaking of, we have a ballot draw brought to you by K&A Gas Variety and Robbins Donuts. It's $100 worth of gift cards to both of those places. Now, we also have a bunch of CKPR swag. And did I mention we have iced coffee and donuts from Robbins as well? I know I didn't say it, so I'll say it again. We have free iced coffee and donuts. If that's not a good enough reason to get you out here at the marina, I don't know what is. Hope to spot you out here. And once again, this is Allie with the CKPR Summer of Fun crew.
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1: Cloudy for the day today. Temperature steady at around 20. The clouds will be clearing up a little bit tonight as we get down to 10. Tomorrow, sun and cloud on the way with a high of 24. Sun and cloud again for Thursday and a high of 26.
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0: 91.5 CKPR, Thunder Bay's radio station. That's Everybody Wants to Be Like You from Snow, and that was finishing off the 91-minute commercial-free coffee break. Hello, it's Brad and Katie sticking around just a little longer here for today. Thunder Bay 50-50, it's huge, cracked 2 million again. I think it cracked to the 2 million mark a couple of days ago.
1: Yeah, I feel like it just happened over the weekend. That was pretty exciting. It's going to be great. There's an early bird actually coming up this week. Not too shabby with that one. That's $5,000 tomorrow.
0: Yeah, it's coming up tomorrow. So I imagine we'll get a little spike again today with ticket sales, as we always do. Yeah, you want to get in before the $5,000? Want to get in on that? You got to get your tickets before 11:59 tonight.
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0: 91.5 CKPR, Thunder Bay's radio station with Cameron Whitcomb. It's Brad and Katie with you here. And our partners for the Brian Adams contest is Crafty Elk and Ultimate Gymnastics. And we're giving away tickets for the Brian Adams show on September 3rd. Yeah, because he's here for two nights.
1: Yeah, so that's pretty exciting. And the fact that we were able to get tickets for this is that's fantastic. And we want to give them away to you and dinner for two at Boston Pizza. You're just listening for that cue to call. When you hear it, be the ninth caller through. And we got some swag for you.
0: Yeah.
1: And your name's going in the draw.
0: Friday is when we're drawing for that already. We do that every Friday.
1: This month, it's going to be good.
0: Yeah, there is one other way to get in. 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
2: Due to the high to extreme fire hazard, increased wildland fire activity, and the current fire load, the Ministry of Natural Resources has declared a restricted fire zone for the Northwest Fire Region and parts of the Northeast Fire Region. The areas impacted are from the southwest border of the U.S., Manitoba and Ontario, north along the Manitoba border to southwest of the Echoing River, southeast to 40 kilometers northeast of the community of Kitchenemaycusib, east to 73 kilometers northwest of the community of Attawapiskat, south to 12 kilometers south of Highway 11, west to the northeast tip of Sand Link Lakes, south following Sand Link Creek to Northeast Bay on McKay Lake, following the eastern shore of McKay Lake to the Pick River, south along the Pick River to Lake Superior, Canada-U.S. border. Outdoor fires are banned. 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Follow MNR on social media at ON Forest Fires.
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12: The Fort William Gardens continues to be used as an emergency center for evacuees. Small fire departments in our region get a donation of a fire skid to help battle fires, and Grandview Arena is being used as an emergency vet clinic for evacuees' pets. I'm Sherry Levisky-Kotick.
13: Went swimming for exercise for the first time in like 15 years. 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

0: Yeah, you know it's summer when putting on pants feels like a personal attack.
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0: 91.5 CKPR, Thunder Bay's radio station. That's the Strumbellas in spirits. It's Brad and Katie with you, and we're wrapping things up here. I got to go pick up some rhubarb.
1: Ah, yes. I have a rhubarb story that involves my children. I know rhubarb can be an acquired taste, and this is a little bit more than an acquired taste. It's also an acquired eye.
0: Okay.
1: So that's tomorrow.
0: Save that for tomorrow.
1: Yeah.
0: What else we got going on? Lose One Wednesday tomorrow.
1: Oh, that's right. It is Wednesday already. Holy cow, look at that. And also, I feel like we're packing our coolers wrong. So I've got a couple of tips, and I think this will help us if we're doing picnics or, you know, going out road trips, whatever, the rest of the summer. We're going to do it the right way. So I've got that all happening tomorrow.
0: Bill is coming in. Nope, Bill is off. Bill's the guy off.
1: Bill's the guy off. Yeah, that's right.
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7: I'm Sherry Levisky-Kotick. Here's what's happening in Thunder Bay. OBP say 3 people have died as a result of a collision on Highway 17 west of Marathon last week. Police say a 79-year-old male from Terrace Bay, the driver of the second vehicle involved in the crash, died as a result of his injuries sustained in a crash. The passenger in his vehicle, an 80-year-old woman from Terrace Bay, was pronounced dead in hospital on July 16th. A 58-year-old male from Marathon was pronounced dead on July 15th, the day of the crash, which took place near Prairie River at about 4:20 in the afternoon. Anyone who witnessed the crash or may have dashcam footage is asked to contact OBP. Two new forest fires were reported yesterday in the northwest region by the MNR. Thunder Bay Fire 36 is considered not under control and is measuring over 318,000 hectares in size. It resulted in an evacuation order for the Gull Bay First Nation. A provincial wildfire evacuation center operated by emergency management company Lumex at the Fort William Gardens is ready to help evacuees. Incident Site Commander Jason Kay says as of Monday afternoon, no evacuees had registered at the Emergency Reception Center. He says they're ready to support people in need with essentials.
8: Food, shelter, showers, sleeping facilities, medical needs if they require it. There's dog food on site or pet supplies. And from there, then they can be dispersed if it's long-term displacement, or we can house them here for an extended period of time.
7: Disaster relief company Global Medic has provided fire skids to multiple northwestern Ontario communities. Rapid response team leader Don Jorgensen says the skids can be attached to a pickup truck to help fight small fires.
9: On an aluminum pallet with a tank that holds 1,000 liters of water, and it also comes with a gas-powered pump and compressor, as well as a reel of a fire hose. And what it does, it converts a pickup truck into a small fire truck.
7: Fire skids were delivered recently to Pass Lake, Shunya, Lappi, and Uppsala. Vets Around the Corner, a community veterinary program from Southern Ontario, traveled to Armstrong and Whitesand First Nation to rescue as many animals left behind from wildfires as possible. CEO William Woodstock shared an update to the Vets Around the Corner Facebook page.
10: We had to drive right through Thunder Bay 36, which was really difficult to see because there was a lot of destruction, a lot of homes destroyed. So we went up and we gathered as many dogs, cats, chickens, and birds and loaded them in an airplane and sent them back down to Thunder Bay.
7: The animals will be cared for at the organization's emergency veterinary clinic that is operating out of the Grandview Arena. 3 days of meetings between the Prime Minister and Premiers kicks off today in Prince Edward Island. Ontario Premier Doug Ford says one of the issues to be discussed includes a national fire strategy.
11: We need a large national fire strategy. We seem to be going through this every single year, if not ourselves and out in Manitoba, if you remember last year, and a little bit in Saskatchewan and Alberta and BC and Quebec, right now in Nova Scotia, so right across the country.
7: For more details on these and other stories, log on to tbnewswatch.com.
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15: Toronto was trounced in its series opener by Tampa 7-1. The Blue Jays have only scored 6 in 4 games since the All-Star break. The series is continuing tonight. Other big league action saw Boston winning its 14th straight 6-5 over Baltimore. Cleveland homered 7 times, a 13-4 trouncing of Minnesota. Yankees beat Pittsburgh 8-5. Detroit beat the Chicago Cubs 8-6. And 10. Philadelphia outscored the LA Dodgers 10-7. Thunder Bay Border Cats open a road trip tonight in Rochester. It's been a week since their last game due to a number of home dates being scrubbed as a result of smoky conditions. They'll make up 2 of those games during this road trip with doubleheaders in lacrosse. A hero's welcome for Spain's World Cup winning soccer team. An estimated gathering of almost 2 million greeted the squad through the streets of Madrid yesterday. Spain claimed the World Cup with a 1-0 win on Sunday over Argentina. Isabel Harrison had a career high of 26 points, but it wasn't enough to lead the Toronto Tempo to a victory. Las Vegas scoring a 109-83 win in Toronto, the Tempo's 3rd straight loss and 7th of their last 8. That's sports. I'm Brian Wyatt.
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18: Cloudy with chances of showers, some smoke in the air as well. Windy and 20. Clearing up tonight, smoky as well. Windy with an overnight low of 10. A few clouds tomorrow, windy and 25. Hi.

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Coming up this hour for your retro lunch, The Cure, Cyndi Lauper, some Macy Gray on the way as well. Going back to Breakfast in America, it's Supertramp, Take the Long Way Home. 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
1: Hey, it's Katie from the Summer Fun crew. 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

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Going back to the Buster soundtrack, that's Two Hearts from Phil Collins for your retro lunch. And today would have been Robin Williams' 75th birthday. Fans of the 80s probably first fell in love with Robin as the lovable alien Mork on Mork and Mindy. I'm sure you remember that show. But it was throughout the 1980s that Robin Williams proved he was so much more than a sitcom star. He delivered unforgettable performances in movies like Popeye, The World According to Garp, Moscow on the Hudson, and who could forget Good Morning Vietnam, as well as Dead Poets Society. Whether he was making audiences laugh with his lightning-fast improvisation or moving them with heartfelt dramatic performances, Robin Williams definitely became one of the most gifted entertainers.

0: of his generation, and fans today continue to celebrate his work through the timeless movies and memorable characters that he's left behind, including Genie from Aladdin, Mrs. Doubtfire, Jumanji, Good Will Hunting, and of course The Night at the Museum films as well. And tragically, he passed away in August of 2014 at the age of 63, and today would have been his 75th birthday, so why not celebrate his life and his legacy by putting something on from him? Maybe it could be an old comedy record that you have on his, of his, maybe a movie that you love, like the Jumanji ones or The Birdcage or Good Morning Vietnam. You know, the list goes on and on. Celebrate his legacy, because not only did he make you laugh then, I'm sure he still makes you laugh now. We've got more tunes on the way for your retro lunch, Bare Naked Ladies and Fleetwood Mac coming up.
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11: Cloudy with chances of showers, a little smoke in the air as well, windy and 20 for today. Clearing up late tonight, smoky as well, windy with an overnight low of 10. A few clouds tomorrow, windy and 25.
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another song from Columbia House, and you still owe them $9,432. That 1 cent had interest for the last 30 years. 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

0: 91.5 CKPR Thunder Bay's radio station. It's all been done. That's Bare Naked Ladies for your retro lunch. Here's a bit of a fire update for today. We are still in a restricted fire zone. Two new fires over the past day started with a total of 140. 47 of them are not under control. The biggest fire is Thunder Bay 36 Wabakimi Provincial Park area with 319,000 hectares. There are still a few road closures to keep in mind as well. Highway 527 between Gull Bay First Nation and Armstrong. Same with Inwood Road from Highway 17 and Highway 811 in both directions between North Road and Highway 527. It looks like in town the splash pads are all open. Outdoor pools are open, which includes washrooms too. Golf courses are now open. Same with the conservatory. That is now open. And garbage collection is also back to normal as well. If you'd like to drop off donations to help people that have had to leave their communities, anyone looking to drop off donations can do so at the Superior Inn, the Avila Center at Lakehead University. You can also bring non-perishable food donations to the RFDA, and monetary donations can be made through the United Way as well. Also, the Mikanikus Children's Fund, which supports 33 First Nation communities, they are coordinating with local agencies to provide supplies for families, which includes diapers, infant supplies, baby formula, soap, shampoo, toothbrushes, and toothpaste, and new clothing as well. Details, check it out over at Mikanikus.com. That's MIKINAKOOS.com. 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
1: Due to the high to extreme fire hazard, increased wildland fire activity, and the current fire load, the Ministry of Natural Resources has declared a restricted fire zone for the Northwest Fire Region and parts of the Northeast Fire Region. The areas impacted are from the southwest border of the U.S., Manitoba and Ontario, north along the Manitoba border to southwest of the Echoing River, southeast to 40 kilometers northeast of the community of Kitchenimekusib, east to 73 kilometers northwest of the community of Attawapiskat, south to 12 kilometers south of Highway 11, west to the northeast tip of Sand Link Lakes, south following Sand Link Creek to Northeast Bay on McKay Lake, following the eastern shore of McKay Lake to the Pick River, south along the Pick River to Lake Superior, Canada-U.S. border. Outdoor fires are banned. 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

0: 91.5 CKPR Thunder Bay's radio station, Hot Child in the City. That's Nick Gilder for your retro lunch. And we've got Big Brain on Brad tomorrow morning on Thunder Bay's morning show with Brad and Katie, as Katie is going to test Brad's knowledge on many subjects. You got to decide if he's right or wrong to win the daily prize pack. That's coming up tomorrow morning at 7:35. As we wrap up the retro lunch, The Cure is on the way.
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0: 91.5 CKPR Thunder Bay's radio station. I got you. That's Devin Cole. It's JD, and the Terrace Bay Drag Fest is coming up soon. August long weekend. CKPR presenting that in Terrace Bay. July 31st as well as August 1st and 2nd at the Terrace Bay Airport. It's always a great event. Always a great three-day weekend of racing. Details on that, just go to CKPR.com. David Guetta on the way.
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1: Hey, it's me again, Allie from the CKPR Summer of Fun crew. Now, you may be tired of hearing about what we got going on, but I'm not tired of giving away free stuff. So like I said earlier, we have a ballot draw for $100 worth of gift cards to K&A Gas Variety and Robbins Donuts. Now that I brought up donuts, that's the perfect lead into the fact that we have free donuts and coffee and a lot of it. We have no shortage of free stuff, and that includes our CKPR swag. You may be wondering, where can I get all this free stuff? Well, we're here at the marina. And once again, this is Allie with the CKPR Summer of Fun crew.
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That's Faded from Soul Decision. David Guetta with Teddy Swims and Tones and I in there too. And Gone, Gone, Gone. Well, the air is nicer, so with that, maybe you're starting to do your walks outside again. Do you consider yourself a fast walker or a slow walker? A recent survey found that 7% of people consider themselves a very fast walker. 29% think they're somewhat fast. 43% say they're about average. 12% say somewhat slow. And 5% say very slow. I guess it depends on how late you are, I suppose, when it comes down to that. But what do you do if the person you're walking with is going faster than you? Well, 40% of people say they speed up to match them. 18% ask the person to slow down, and 33% just let them go ahead of them. And what about the opposite? What do you do when the person you're walking with is going slower than you? 63% of us will slow down to match their pace. 10% ask them to speed up, and 17% just go ahead.

0: CKPR.
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9: Cloudy today with chances of showers, a little smoky as well, windy and 20. Clearing up tonight, a little smoky tonight too, windy with an overnight low of 10. A few clouds tomorrow, windy and 25.
0: Crank it up.
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1: 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I've got my headphones on. That's Bonks and Ronks and Rev. It's JD. Just a bit of a fire update for you. We are still in a restricted fire zone. Two new fires started over the past day for a total of 140 fires. 47 of them are not under control. And the biggest fire at the moment is Thunder Bay 36, Wabakimi Provincial Park area with 319,000 hectares. And there are still some road closures too. Highway 527 between Gull Bay First Nation and Armstrong is closed. Same with Inwood Road from Highway 17 and Highway 811 in both directions between North Road and Highway 527 is closed as well. And with the air quality improving a little bit, the splash pads are all open in town. Same with the outdoor pools. They're all open, including the washrooms too. Golf courses are now open. Same with the conservatory, and garbage collection is also back to normal too. And if you'd like to help out and drop off donations to those that had to leave their communities, you can do so at the Superior Inn as well as the Avila Center at Lakehead University. Non-perishable food donations can also be brought to the RFDA. Monetary donations can be made through the United Way as well. Also, the Mechanicus Children's Fund, which supports 33 First Nation communities, they're coordinating with local agencies to provide supplies for families. So that includes diapers and infant supplies, baby formula, soap, shampoo, toothbrushes and toothpaste, and new clothing. You can check out details at their website, mechanicus.com. That's MIKINAKOOS.com. Full details on fire updates and things related to that, you can check it out at tbnewswatch.com. 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

0: 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That's Body from Sean Desmond and Jamie Fine. And Live on the Waterfront is back tomorrow night. 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That's coming up at 6 o'clock tomorrow night at Marina Park. It's a new wave rock night tomorrow night as well. Lady Mullet and the Mayhem will be up on stage. Same with Cole Moronic and the Kings. Yes, the band that sings This Beat Goes On, Switch Into Glide, they'll be up on stage tomorrow night. It's a free show for Live on the Waterfront. Bring a lawn chair and enjoy it. That's happening from 6 to 9 tomorrow night at Marina Park. Santana with Chad Kruger on the way. Alex Warren coming up.
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Why don't you and I? That's Santana with Chad Kruger. It's JD. If your cooler is your summer sidekick, it might be time to show it a little more R-E-S-P-E-C-T, a little more respect. So

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0: Cloudy with chances of showers, a little smoky as well, windy and 20. Clearing up late tonight, smoky as well, windy with an overnight low of 10. A few clouds tomorrow, windy and 25.
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2: 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You can all in if you want to answer a couple of questions, mainly what is the topic.

0: 91.5 CKPR Thunder Bay's radio station. That's mine from Felix Cartel and Sophie Simmons. Keep listening for that Brian Adams cue to call. Thanks to Ultimate Gymnastics and Crafty Elk, you have a chance to get Brian Adams tickets for his show at the auditorium for his Bare Bones Acoustic show on September 3rd. Every Friday in July, we're giving away that prize pack. So tickets for the Brian Adams show plus dinner for two at Boston Pizza is included. So when you hear that cue to call today, be caller 9 and you'll instantly win some CKPR swag and you'll be entered for the grand prize. You can also get in to win by playing Big Brain on Brad tomorrow morning at 7:35. And Brad and Katie will announce the weekly grand prize winner Friday mornings throughout the month of July. So keep listening for that cue to call. Preston Pablo on the way, Rihanna coming up.
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0: 91.5 CKPR Thunder Bay's radio station, because I do. That's Preston Pablo. Just a bit of a fire update for you. Yes, we are still in a restricted fire zone. There's a total of 139 fires at the moment. 45 of them are not under control. The biggest fire is Thunder Bay 36, the Wabakibi Provincial Park Area 1. That is 319,000 hectares. There are still some road closures too. Highway 527 between Gull Bay First Nation and Armstrong is still closed. Same with Inwood Road from Highway 17 and Highway 811 in both directions between North Road and Highway 527. With the air quality being better in town, the splash pads are all open. Outdoor pools are open too, including the washrooms. Golf courses are now open. The conservatory is open too, and garbage collection is also back to normal as well. Details on fire updates, you can go to tbnewswatch.com. Heading towards 3, we've got a 30-minute music mix coming up.
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0: CKPR, good afternoon. Who is this?
1: Hi, this is Bill.
0: Hi, Bill. How's it going today?
1: Good. And you?
0: I'm doing good because I'm happy to tell you, Bill, you're caller number 9.
1: All right on, right on.
0: Yes, you are in to win that grand prize for Bryan Adams tickets for his Bare Bones Tour show at the Auditorium on September 3rd. Plus, dinner for two at Boston Pizza is included in that grand prize. We'll find out if you're the winner coming up on Friday. And for getting in, you got yourself a CKPR t-shirt.
1: All right, thank you.
0: So congratulations to Bill for getting in to win that Bryan Adams tickets grand prize. Thanks to Ultimate Gymnastics and Crafty Elk. Every Friday in July, we give away that prize pack. A pair of tickets to see Bryan Adams on his acoustic Bare Bones Tour show September 3rd at the Auditorium, plus dinner for two at Boston Pizza. We've got more of these cue to calls coming up today, so keep listening in for them if you haven't been able to get in yet.
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2: Cloudy with chances of showers, a little smoky as well, windy and 20. Clearing up late tonight, a little smoky too, windy with an overnight low of 10. A few clouds tomorrow, windy and 25.
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0: 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If only I, that's La Luxury, two friends, and Bibi Rexha. Here's a bit of a fire update for you. We are still in a restricted fire zone. There's a total of 139 fires as we speak. 45 of them are not under control. And the biggest fire is Thunder Bay 36, Wabakimi Provincial Park area. That is 319,000 hectares as well. There are still some road closures too. Highway 527 between Gull Bay First Nation and Armstrong is closed. Same with Inwood Road from Highway 17 and Highway 811 in both directions between North Road and Highway 27. So with the air quality being better, the splash pads are all open in town. Outdoor pools are open too, which includes the washrooms. Golf courses are now open. Same with the conservatory, and garbage collection is also back to normal too. And if you'd like to drop off donations for people that had to leave their communities, you can do so at the Superior Inn as well as the Avila Center at Lakehead University. Non-perishable food donations can be brought to the RFDA as well, and monetary donations can be made through the United Way. The Mechanicus Children's Fund, which supports 33 First Nation communities, they're coordinating with local agencies to provide supplies for families, which includes diapers, infant supplies, baby formula, soap, shampoo, toothbrushes, and toothpaste, and new clothing. You can check out details at their website, mechanicus.com. That's MIKIN AKOOS.com. Details on fires and things like that relating to fire updates, just go to tbnewswatch.com. Alex Sampson on the way, the Killers coming up.
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10: The Fort William Gardens continues to be used as an emergency center for evacuees. 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I'm Sherry Levisky-Kotick.
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0: 91.5 CKPR Thunder Bay's radio station. That's Misery from Alex Sampson. The Killers in there too with Mr. Brightside. And the Grill and Chill, congratulations to Cristiano Riccio. That party is happening at their place coming up on Thursday. And we've got more of these parties coming up this summer. All we need is your backyard for it. So enter for the next Grill and Chill over at CKPR.com. And you'll have a chance to win food and chef service from Montana's Barbecue and Bar. 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Propane thanks to Sergeant Propane, and you'll be entered to win a barbecue at the end of the summer thanks to Memorial Home Hardware. 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Heading towards 4, we've got your news and sports coming up.
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2: I'm Sherry Levisky-Kotick. Here's what's happening in Thunder Bay. OBP say three people have died as a result of a collision on Highway 17 west of Marathon last week. Police say a 79-year-old male from Terrace Bay, the driver of the second vehicle involved in the crash, died as a result of his injuries sustained in a crash. The passenger in his vehicle, an 80-year-old woman from Terrace Bay, was pronounced dead in hospital on July 16th. A 58-year-old male from Marathon was pronounced dead on July 15th, the day of the crash, which took place near Prairie River at about 4:20 in the afternoon. Anyone who witnessed the crash or may have dash cam footage is asked to contact OBP. Two new forest fires were reported yesterday in the northwest region by the MNR. Thunder Bay Fire 36 is considered not under control and is measuring over 318,000 hectares in size. It resulted in an evacuation order for the Gull Bay First Nation. A provincial wildfire evacuation center operated by emergency management company Lumex at the Fort William Gardens is ready to help evacuees. Incident Site Commander Jason Kay says as of Monday afternoon, no evacuees had registered at the Emergency Reception Center. He says they're ready to support people in need with essentials.
3: Food, shelter, showers, sleeping facilities, medical needs if they require it. There's dog food on site or pet supplies. And from there, then they can be dispersed if it's long-term displacement, or we can house them here for an extended period of time.
2: Disaster relief company Global Medic has provided fire skids to multiple northwestern Ontario communities. Rapid response team leader Don Jorgensen says the skids can be attached to a pickup truck to help fight small fires.
4: On an aluminum pallet with a tank that holds 1,000 liters of water, and it also comes with a gas-powered pump and compressor, as well as a reel of a fire hose. And what it does is it converts a pickup truck into a small fire truck.
2: Fire skids were delivered recently to Pass Lake, Shunya, Lappi, and Uppsala. Vets Around the Corner, a community veterinary program from Southern Ontario, traveled to Armstrong and White Sand First Nation to rescue as many animals left behind from wildfires as possible. CEO William Woodstock shared an update to the Vets Around the Corner Facebook page.
5: We had to drive right through Thunder Bay 36, which was really difficult to see because there was a lot of destruction, a lot of homes destroyed. And so we went up and we gathered as many dogs, cats, chickens, and birds and loaded them in an airplane and sent them back down to Thunder Bay.
2: The animals will be cared for at the organization's emergency veterinary clinic that is operating out of the Grandview Arena. 3 days of meetings between the Prime Minister and Premiers kicks off today in Prince Edward Island. Ontario Premier Doug Ford says one of the issues to be discussed includes a national fire strategy.
6: We need a large national fire strategy. We seem to be going through this every single year, if not ourselves and out in Manitoba, if you remember last year, and a little bit in Saskatchewan and Alberta and BC and Quebec, right now in Nova Scotia, so right across the country.
2: For more details on these and other stories, log on to tbnewswatch.com.
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8: Right-hander Kevin Gausman takes his 4-8 record to the mound tonight as the Jays continue their four-game series with the Tampa Bay Rays. Now, the Boston Red Sox could match a franchise record of 15 straight wins set in 1946 tonight. A win last night, 6-5 over Baltimore, was number 14. Shohei Ohtani is expected to pitch off a mound sometime this week. He was scheduled to start against Philadelphia tomorrow, but a knee irritation that kept him out of the All-Star game scrapped those plans. Ohtani last pitched on on July 3rd. Toronto Tempo limping into the WNBA All-Star break. They dropped their third straight last night to Las Vegas, 109-83. And Drew Bannister of Thunder Bay will serve as an assistant coach with the national junior team this year. The World Championships are set for Edmonton and Red Deer over the Christmas holidays. He's a former coach of the St. Louis Blues and the Sault Ste. Marie Greyhounds. The junior team has a summer showcase event in Windsor starting this Sunday involving the U.S., Finland, and Sweden. And how about this for a return on an investment? A teenager in Oregon purchased a warm-up jacket worn by Wilt Chamberlain during the 1972 NBA Final for $3.07 at a thrift store. It sold for over $89,000 at an auction yesterday. That's sports. I'm Brian Wyatt.
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11: It's going to clear up late tonight. It's going to be a little smoky as well. Windy with an overnight low of 10. A few clouds tomorrow. Smoky as well. Windy 26. It'll feel like 27.
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0: 91.5 CKPR Thunder Bay's radio station. That's Selfish from Virginia to Vegas. We also had that cue to call for Brian Adams in there too. Congratulations to Orlando for getting in for that grand prize. Thanks to Ultimate Gymnastics and Crafty Elk. The grand prize is tickets to Brian Adams' show, his Bare Bones Acoustic show at the auditorium on September 3rd, plus dinner for two at Boston Pizza. We give away that prize every Friday in July. So on Thunder Bay's morning show with Brad and Katie on Friday morning, they'll have another winner for that. So keep listening for that cue to call. We've got more of those coming up. And if you haven't been able to get in yet, we'll have more chances for you to get in throughout the week. Friday morning, we find out who our next winner is for that. Jason Derulo coming up.
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0: It's going to clear up late tonight, a little smoky as well, windy, temperatures dropping to an overnight low of 10 tonight, a few clouds tomorrow, smoky, windy, warming up a bit tomorrow, 26, it'll feel like 27.
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It's JD in for Bill. Good afternoon. Rain Mehta of Our Lady Peace and his wife Chantel Kraviazic are touring together and they're stopping here in November. I'll have more details on that on the way. It's Ed Sheeran with Camera CKP.

0: 91.5 CKPR Thunder Bay's radio station. That's New Rules from Dua Lipa. And CKPR presents Rain Maida of Our Lady Peace with his wife, Chantel Kreviazyk. They're touring together on the Break Your Heart Tour, and they're stopping at the Thunder Bay Community Auditorium on Thursday, November 26th. So what they're going to do at that show is they're going to perform together by playing their greatest hits. They also have new songs that they've actually written together that they'll showcase at that show, and they'll tell some stories as well. Sounds like it's going to be a really good show. You can get your tickets over at ckpr.com. Loud Luxury on the way, The Fray coming up.
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13: The Fort William Gardens continues to be used as an emergency center for evacuees. Small fire departments in our region get a donation of a fire skid to help battle fires, and Grandview Arena is being used as an emergency vet clinic for evacuees' pets. I'm Sherry Levisky-Kotick.
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0: 91.5 CKPR, Thunder Bay's radio station. That's Uh-Oh from Loud Luxury and Natalie Jane. And we are still in a restricted fire zone. There is a total of 139 fires as of this afternoon, with 45 of them not under control. And the biggest fire at the moment is Thunder Bay 36, Wabakimi Provincial Park area, which is 319,000 hectares. There are still a few road closures. Highway 527 between Gull Bay First Nation and Armstrong is still closed. Inwood Road from Highway 17 is also closed. And Highway 811 in both directions between North Road and Highway 527. With the air quality getting better, the splash pads are all open in town. Outdoor pools are open as well, including the washrooms there. Golf courses are now open. Same with the conservatory. And garbage collection is also back to normal too. If you'd like to drop off donations to help people that had to leave their communities, you can do so at the Superior Inn. You can also drop off donations at the Avila Center at Lakehead University. Non-perishable food donations, you can bring those to the RFDA. Monetary donations, those can be made through the United Way. Also, the Mechanicus Children's Fund, which supports 33 First Nation communities, they're coordinating with local agencies to provide supplies for families, which includes diapers, infant supplies, baby formula, soap, shampoo, toothbrushes, and toothpaste, as well as new clothing, too. You can check out details at their website, mechanicus.com. That's MikinaKoos.com. Details on fire updates, too, you can go to tbnewswatch.com. Heading towards 5, we've got your news and sports on the way.
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1: I'm Sherry Levisky-Kotick. Here's what's happening in Thunder Bay. OPP say three people have died as a result of a collision on Highway 17 west of Marathon last week. Police say a 79-year-old male from Terrace Bay, the driver of the second vehicle involved in the crash, died as a result of his injuries. The passenger in his vehicle, an 80-year-old woman from Terrace Bay, was pronounced dead in hospital on July 16th. A 58-year-old male from Marathon was pronounced dead on July 15th, the day of the crash, which took place near Prairie River at about 4:20 in the afternoon. Anyone who witnessed the crash or may have dash cam footage is asked to contact OPP. Two new forest fires were reported yesterday in the northwest region by the MNR. Thunder Bay Fire 36 is considered not under control and is measuring over 318,000 hectares. It's resulted in an evacuation order for the Gull Bay First Nation. A cluster of three fires in the Atikokan area has crews from Ontario and Alberta fighting it. If you need a safe place to stay because of the wildfires, a provincial evacuation center at the Fort William Gardens is ready. It's run by emergency management company Lumex Group. Incident Site Commander Jason Kay says as of Monday afternoon, they've not yet welcomed any evacuees, but staff are prepared with everything from food and shelter to showers and other basic necessities.
2: The Lumex Group, the province of Ontario, is here to provide the necessary shelter for people. So we'd like people to know that this facility is open and operational with assistance of the Red Cross, and they just need to come and register.
1: Thunder Bay Fire Rescue is stepping up support for neighboring communities as wildfires continue to burn across the region. Fire Chief Dave Torini says they've been meeting regularly with smaller fire departments to coordinate their responses.
3: We have adjusted our response modeling to be able to send more assets from Thunder Bay outside the municipality to support the smaller rural fire departments. And until the situation improves and until the weather conditions improve, we'll plan on continuing to do that in order to make sure that we catch these fires when they're small.
1: Past Lake Shunya, Lapi, and Uppsala recently received fire skids from the disaster relief company Global Medic. A fire skid is a portable firefighting system that can be installed in the bed of a pickup truck or mounted on a small utility trailer, turning it into a lightweight fire truck. Rapid response team leader Don Jorgensen says it features a gas-powered water pump, water tank, fire hose, and reel.
4: You've got the 1,000-liter tank. 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
5: Right-hander Kevin Gausman takes his 4-8 record to the mound tonight as the Jays continue their four-game series with the Tampa Bay Rays. Now, the Boston Red Sox could match a franchise record of 15 straight wins set in 1946 tonight. A win last night, 6-5 over Baltimore, was number 14. Shohei Ohtani is expected to pitch off a mound sometime this week. He was scheduled to start against Philadelphia tomorrow, but a knee irritation that kept him out of the All-Star game scrapped those plans. Ohtani last pitched on July 3rd. Toronto Tempo limping into the WNBA All-Star break. They dropped their third straight last night to Las Vegas, 109-83. And Drew Bannister of Thunder Bay will serve as an assistant coach with the national junior team this year. The world championships are set for Edmonton and Red Deer over the Christmas holidays. He's a former coach of the St. Louis Blues and the Sault Ste. Marie Greyhounds. The junior team has a summer showcase event in Windsor starting this Sunday involving the U.S., Finland, and Sweden. And how about this for a return on an investment? A teenager in Oregon purchased a warm-up jacket worn by Wilt Chamberlain during the 1972 NBA Final for $3.07 at a thrift store. It sold for over $89,000 at an auction yesterday. That's sports. I'm Brian Wyatt.
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9: It's going to clear up late tonight. A little smoky as well. Windy with an overnight low of 10. A few clouds tomorrow. Smoky as well. Windy, 26. It'll feel like 27.
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0: 91.5 CKPR Thunder Bay's radio station treat you better. That's Shawn Mendes. Whether you love or hate AI, it's undeniable that it's having negative environmental consequences. Robert Irwing pointed out one more thing it's ruining: wildlife photography. He said this: I think not only does it take away from the artistry of photography, but it also dilutes what is impressive. When you see the image of the eagle riding the elephant or whatever ridiculousness it is that people generally think it's real, when there is the actual, real, amazing photo, it almost dilutes it because we've seen so many incredible things. We're all guilty of scrolling. It is very hard to tell what is real and what is not. One fan commented his father would hate AI too if he was here today, sadly. Another person said, dilutes what is impressive is such an eerie but accurate way to describe this. The Weeknd on the way, Harry Styles coming up.
1: 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When you hear it, call in and instantly win some CKPR swag. And you'll be in to win the weekly grand prize, a pair of Bryan Adams tickets. 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

0: 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Fire rangers and emergency personnel are working hard to suppress active fires and keep communities safe. Entering the area of an active wildland fire can hinder response efforts and compromise the safety of firefighting crews and emergency personnel. Please stay clear of wildland fires.
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9: Clearing up late tonight, a little smoky as well. Windy with an overnight low of 10. A few clouds tomorrow. Smoky, windy, 26. It'll feel like 27.
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I'll have more details on that on the way. 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

0: 91.5 CKPR Thunder Bay's radio station. That's Firework from Katy Perry. It's JD. I'm in for Bill today. And keep listening for that Brian Adams cue to call. Thanks to Ultimate Gymnastics and Crafty Elk. We're giving you Brian Adams tickets every Friday in July. You have a chance to win that prize pack, which includes a pair of tickets to see Brian Adams on his Bare Bones acoustic tour show September 3rd at the auditorium. That also includes dinner for two at Boston Pizza. So when you hear that cue to call, be caller 9, and you'll instantly win some CKPR swag, and you'll be entered for the grand prize. You can also get in to win by playing Big Brain on Brad. They're back with that tomorrow morning at 7:35, and Brad and Katie will announce the weekly grand prize winner on Friday mornings throughout the month of July. So they'll have another winner coming up this Friday for that. Keep listening for that cue to call. Talk on the way, the Cardigans coming up.
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0: 91.5 CKPR Thunder Bay's radio station. That's Time Machine from Talk. We also had the Cardigans in there too with Love Fool. And yes, we are still in a restricted fire zone. There is a total of 139 fires as of this afternoon, with 45 of them not under control. And the biggest fire at the moment is Thunder Bay 36 Wabakimi Provincial Park area, which is 319,000 hectares. There are still some road closures to report. Highway 527 between Gull Bay First Nation and Armstrong is still closed. Same with Inwood Road from Highway 17 and Highway 811 in both directions between North Road and Highway 527. Now, with the air quality getting better, splash pads are all open in town. The outdoor pools are open, including the washrooms too. The golf courses are now open. Same with the conservatory, and garbage collection is back to normal. Now, if you'd like to drop off donations to help out the people that had to leave their communities, you can do so at the Superior Inn, as well as the Avila Center at Lakehead University. You can drop off non-perishable food donations at the RFDA, and monetary donations can be made through the United Way. Also, the Mechanicos Children's Fund, which supports 33 First Nation communities, they're coordinating with local agencies to provide supplies for families, which includes diapers, infant supplies, baby formula, soap, shampoo, toothbrushes and toothpaste, and new clothing. You can check out details at their website, mechanicos.com. 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And updates on fires and details on everything going on with the forest fire situation in Northern Ontario, you can go to TBNewsWatch.com. That's it for me. Have a great night. Brad and Katie are back in action tomorrow morning at 6. They've got that Brian Adams cue to call for tickets. Listen in for that. They've also got the they've got the Big Brain on Brad. Yes. That's what they have. They've got Big Brain on Brad. They've also got OLG's Jackpot Jam and so much more. It all starts at 6 a.m. tomorrow. Have a great night. As we head towards 6, we've got a 30-minute music mix on the way, and Ryan Seacrest will join you just after 7.
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1: Due to the high to extreme fire hazard, increased wildland fire activity, and the current fire load, the Ministry of Natural Resources has declared a restricted fire zone for the Northwest Fire Region and parts of the Northeast Fire Region. The areas impacted are from the southwest border of the U.S., Manitoba and Ontario, north along the Manitoba border to southwest of the Echoing River, southeast to 40 kilometers northeast of the community of Kitchener-Maycusib, east to 73 kilometers northwest of the community of Attawapiskat, south to 12 kilometers south of Highway 11, west to the northeast tip of Sand Link Lakes, south following Sand Link Creek to Northeast Bay on McKay Lake, following the eastern shore of McKay Lake to the Pick River, south along the Pick River to Lake Superior, Canada-US border. Outdoor fires are banned. 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
9: Clearing up late tonight, a little smoky as well. Windy with an overnight low of 10. A few clouds tomorrow, smoky as well. Windy, 26. It'll feel like 27.
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5: I'm in a sleeve rolling phase.
6: Cute. Nick Jonas. You really have been.
5: I've been. Matter of fact, one of my friends said to me, he hasn't seen me wear sleeves much this summer.
6: That's true.
5: He says, I've cut off all my blazers.
6: And you've been wearing shorts in a lot, which
7: cut
6: I like.
7: Off all my blazers.
5: Yeah, because I've been manicuring, what I call it, landscaping my legs.
6: Good for you.
5: So I wanted to show you guys.
6: Yeah.
5: Anyway, hi.
6: Great shin.
5: No, you don't like my shins?
6: I said it's a great, How do you hear negative when I give you a positive?
5: That's actually really interesting for Tanya's therapist. Tanya, ask your therapist why I heard a negative out of a positive.
7: Yeah, interesting.
6: That's wild.
5: That is wild. It's true. You actually called it perfectly. Yeah. You said it, and I thought, wow, that compliment means she doesn't like my shins.
7: You know, we're, like, actively prone to look at the negative, and so we have to, like, actually try to be positive and look at the positive.
5: As a matter of fact, I read about this guy that's called the happiest man on the planet last night. I was reading about this guy. His name is Armando Fuentes.
6: Okay.
5: Happiest guy on the planet. I'll tell you about it.
7: Our nights are so different.
5: Oh my God. Our nights. Can you imagine? I almost wish you could come over for a night. Weird.
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17: Clearing up late tonight, a little smoky as well. Windy with an overnight low of 10. A few clouds tomorrow, smoky as well. Windy, 26. It'll feel like 27.
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0: 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Meet your friends for lunch at Mario's Bowl on Memorial. 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
5: All right. I would suggest that, Sisney, when you bring up something, you like to be persuasive with your view.
0: No, you're making me sound manipulative, and that's not what I am.
5: But when you're with your husband, you want to persuade him to agree with you.
0: Don't you? If you're having a conversation with me or Tanya or anybody else, you
5: want
0: to prove your point?
5: That's why I'm going to give you the key to it.
0: Okay.
5: The thing they say that people who do this were seen to be more persuasive and more admirable.
0: Okay.
5: And that is when you lower your voice.
0: Oh.
5: Yeah, like that. Humans subconsciously link lower voices, deeper voices, to stability and competence.
0: Right. So if you start off by saying, like, can I tell you something?
5: Yeah.
0: I've hooked you.
5: Yes.
0: I've hooked you already.
5: And by the way, and the calm nature in which you say it makes me think she's right.
0: She's right.
6: Shoot. I don't have either of those.
5: Well, I get so amped up. I know. Me too. I kick up into fifth gear sometimes myself.
0: Yeah.
5: But if Sisney comes in with her persuasive sort of, guys, let
0: swag.
5: Me tell you. Your swag.
0: Yeah. Thank you.
5: And you slow step your swag. Boom. We believe. We believers.
0: Mm-hmm.
5: Anyway, today's quote. We speed up in life when we slow down.
0: So appropriate.
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